0: Gwen Stefani for you on Star 94. One more variety from the 90s. Now, you want to go see Toy Story 5 before anybody else? After Benson Boone, I'll tell you how.
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1: 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Hello, I'm Lori Kane, and we are sending you to the exclusive San Diego premiere of Disney and Pixar's Toy Story 5 before it even hits the theaters. 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

Star 94, one more variety from the 90s to now. I'm Laura Kane, so this is very exciting. Niall Horan's new album, Dinner Party, is coming out. We have something special on Instagram, a contest where you can win something huge. Here's his new song, Take

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0: 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Good Sunday afternoon. I'm Laura Kane. I hope you're having a great one. America is turning 250 years old. 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
9: More variety,

I'm Laura Kane. All these songs about love. We found love, and this one's so easy to fall in love. Olivia Dean, I'm out of here. Enjoy. Jay Michaels is up next. He'll take you through the night. I could be-

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0: I hope you're having a great weekend. I'm Jay Michael with Star 94.1. We're going to make this a summer to remember. Tomorrow morning, we have your tickets. Disneyland Resort, we are celebrating 70 years as the happiest place on earth. You got to listen to the Jesse and Tati 7 a.m. with the Disney Sound, the Disney edition of What's That Sound. If you know that sound, you could win a four-pack of one-day, one-park tickets of Disneyland Park or Disney California Adventure Park, where the 70th celebration is happening right now. Delana has them for you also at 4 o'clock all this week. We're celebrating Disneyland and Star 94.1, Summer to Remember.
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0: Star 94.1, more variety from the 90s to now. It's Jay Michaels. Did you get a taste of some World Cup action? 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But Toy Story 5, before the movie comes out, it's our San Diego premiere. 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

I love that song, Dracula. It's on Star 94.1. I'm Jay Michaels. Tomorrow morning, make sure you're listening. Jess and Tati will give you a chance of winning tickets for our 2026 iHeartRadio Music Festival before you can buy them.

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You're going to want to listen tomorrow morning, Jess and Tati, because you can win tickets to our 2026 iHeartRadio Music Festival. Before you can even buy these tickets, it's presented by Capital One, BTS, Benson Boone, Cardi B, Goo Goo Dolls, Kenny Chesney, Lainey Wilson, Snoop Dogg. That's just to name a few. Tomorrow

just a month away from celebrating America's 250th birthday, and we're celebrating by giving away cash. 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

0: Star 94.1, more variety from the 90s to now. It's Jay Michaels. We're celebrating 250 years old. 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

So, how was your weekend? You know what I did? I got a chance to hang out over in North Park, one of my favorite neighborhoods, for their North Park Music Festival. What a fun time that was. I love this song here, Die on This Hill, Star 94.1.

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Our 2026 iHeartRadio Music Festival is happening in Vegas September 18th and 19th. 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

0: Hey you, it's Jay Michaels on Star 94.1. When I first heard about our 2026 iHeartRadio Music Festival lineup, and I saw BTS and Cardi B, I said, this show is going to sell out quickly. We have your tickets. You can win your way in before you can buy them starting tomorrow morning. All right, the show is September 18th and 19th at T-Mobile Arena in Vegas. Two nights, one stage. Like I said, Cardi B, BTS, Snoop, Lainey Wilson. That's just to name a few. Tomorrow morning, you get a chance to win your way in. 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Our 2026 iHeartRadio Music Festival in Vegas. 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

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Star 94.1.

Lady Gaga, she was great in that movie, A Star Is Born. Speaking of movies and shows, a show that I started watching last night on Apple TV, Cape Fear. Man, it is really good. I watched the first two episodes produced by Steven Spielberg and Martin Scorsese. It is one I recommend. Star 94.5.

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0: Alex Warren, he's here tomorrow night over at Viejas Arena. I'm excited about seeing him. It's Jay Michaels on Star 94.1. This is a summer to remember, we promise. We have tickets for you right now. Toy Story 5 from Disney and Pixar is coming out soon, and we have the San Diego premiere. That means you can get in this movie before the movie comes out. So talk back now if you want these tickets. 4 tickets for you. All right, talk back. 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They're back. Toy Story 5. 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
4: And there she is.
5: Here
4: Mrs.
5: I am.
4: Ridiculous Crime.
5: Here I am. How are you, Captain Ridiculous Crime?
4: I'm doing pretty well, I have to say. This is a good one for me.
5: Well, good. I like to hear that.
4: Thank you. And
5: I
4: you?
5: Like that. I am full of whimsy.
4: Ooh.
5: Mm-hmm.
4: I love when you're full of whimsy.
5: And rice.
4: It's a good combo.
5: It is.
4: I got a question for you.
5: Yes.
4: Do you know what's ridiculous?
5: I do. You know that I'm really particular about scents.
4: Oh, God, yeah.
5: Either like fancy candles or parfums.
4: Yes.
5: And so I, you know, I'm, like I said, particular is probably the kindest way I can put it.
4: That's how I would put it.
5: Yeah. And the
4: in
5: thing
4: a kind
5: is,
4: way.
5: The thing is, with personal fragrance, you have to, it has to be something that people discover when they get close enough to you. It can't enter the room before you do.
4: Yeah, I'm with that. But I think that with some people, you can smell it from a few feet away and it'd be pleasant.
5: Yeah, I guess. But you know, you're not supposed to spray it on your clothes. You spray it on your bare skin.
4: Yeah.
5: Anyway, so I have, you know, I got a lot of rules in life.
4: I give like 7 pumps to my shirt.
5: That's
4: so
5: perfect.
4: That's not what I should do.
5: That is perfect. With okay. The Drakkar Noir.
4: Yeah.
5: Perfect.
4: The Davidoff Cool Water.
5: anyway, so scents, right? Like yes. It's I feel like you get what you pay for a lot of times too.
4: I would totally agree.
5: Yeah. So that said, you know, there are a lot of like celebrity perfumes.
4: So beyond Elizabeth Taylor.
5: Beyond White Diamonds.
4: Yes.
5: That's gonna be the name of my biography. Beyond White Diamonds, the other Elizabeth. I got a celebrity perfume for you. And this comes to us from Sophia Smith on Instagram.
4: Okay.
5: So I am but the messenger, Zarin. And I guess she is too. Because the real culprit here is Pizza Hut Canada.
4: Hot damn. I thought for a second you were just going to focus on a thing.
5: Oh, like talk about a cool person who has a cool scent.
4: I fell for it yet again.
5: New.
4: Check me out. Charlie Brown with the football.
5: I guess they hit 100,000 Facebook followers.
4: Uh-huh.
5: And to celebrate that, they decided to come up with a perfume. And it's called Eau de Pizza Hut.
4: Of course.
5: And it has top notes of freshly baked hand-tossed dough.
4: Mm-hmm.
5: And so, you know, there's a press release, of course. All true celebrities deserve their own perfume, and Pizza Hut is no different.
4: Oh, God.
5: And what began as a fun Facebook post, okay, it goes on. It just gets worse and worse.

0: facebook.com/Pizza Hut Canada to find out about great deals, exciting new Pizza Hut product innovations, open parens, such as hot dog stuffed crust pizza. Oh, and I'm just, I stopped reading. I fell down. I lost time.
1: Yes. That was your punishment.
0: Yeah. Hot dog stuffed crust pizza.
1: Do we know who the celebrity is?
0: I thought I loved Canada.
1: Do we know who the celebrity is?
0: Pizza Hut.
1: That's the celebrity?
0: That's the celebrity,
1: Sarah. I thought they had like a partnership.
0: No. No, you were thinking it was going to be Neil Young. How is a brand a celebrity? Zarin, corporations are people too, my friend.
1: Apparently.
0: So there it is. That's ridiculous.
1: I got something for you that's ridiculous.
0: Yeah, go
1: for it. Doesn't involve Pizza Hut.
0: Darn it.
1: Yeah. Elizabeth, this one is my kind of crime story. In fact, this story could easily be like a movie starring Matthew McConaughey.
0: Okay.
1: Wait, I'm getting a signal from one of the interns.
0: Mm-hmm.
1: Okay, I was just handed a note. Really? Is that right?
0: Oh, what's going on?
1: According to our interns, this story already was made into a movie starring my man, Matthew McConaughey, way back in 1998.
0: The flick was called early
1: The Newton Boys.
0: The Newton Boys,
1: yeah.
0: Like the creators of the Fig Newton?
1: Like Isaac's brothers. Now, here we are, life imitating art that's imitating life.
0: Okay.
1: Isn't that ridiculous?
0: I love that.

0: This is Ridiculous Crime, a podcast about absurd and outrageous capers, heists, and cons. It's always 99% murder-free and 100% ridiculous.
1: Aw, yeah.
0: Elizabeth.
1: Saren.
0: Where should we start with this one?
1: At the beginning.
0: Well, since I already mentioned the movie, well, I guess we might as well start there.
1: Yeah.
0: In 1998.
1: Okay.
0: Just a few years after Point Break was released.
1: Right.
0: The world was blessed with a movie that was made to celebrate the lives and legends of a family of Texas outlaws known as the Newton Gang.
1: The Newton Gang.
0: Now, these brothers, they were all brothers, were wildly famous and popular into the 1920s, 1930s. But over the ensuing decades, their fame dwindled as they became just yet another Texas legend.
1: Okay.
0: They were this healthy and rather unique mix of train robbing, Wild West desperados, but also bank robbing, bigger than life gangsters.
1: Oh, really?
0: Yeah. They robbed banks and trains from Texas to Canada and back again.
1: That's a long way.
0: Yeah. And the film, The Newton Boys, that I've just been made aware of, apparently sensationalizes the exploits of these outlaw brothers. Mm-hmm. So there's the big brother, Jess, middle brothers, Willis and Doc, and baby brother, Joe.
1: Okay.
0: Willis Newton in the movie was played by Matthew McConaughey.
1: Oh.
0: Fun fact, both men were born in Uvalde, Texas.
1: Really?
0: Yeah.
1: That's curious.
0: Right? Ethan Hawke played big brother Jess Newton.
1: Wait, Ethan Hawke was in this?
0: Yes. And get this, Vincent D'Onofrio played the other middle brother, Wiley, a.k.a. Doc Newton.
1: I love him.
0: And lastly, you had Skeet Ulrich.
1: No, stop it.
0: Baby brother Joe Newton.
1: Wait, the late 90s of this just washed over
0: totally.
1: Me. Skeet Ulrich.
0: Yes.
1: Now, there's a name I haven't heard in a dog's age.
0: Juliana Margulies plays the love interest.
1: What?
0: Yes. And the film was directed by Texas filmmaker Richard Linklater.
1: Oh, no way.
0: Co-wrote the script with a pair of authors who had penned the definitive book on these Texas outlaw gangsters.
1: I've never heard of this.
0: Me neither. Now, despite the stellar cast.
1: And it's got Skeet Ulrich in it. How do we skip that maneuver?
0: How big was the hole that this fell through?
1: Gee whiz,
0: now,
1: I don't know.
0: Despite the stellar cast, the lauded filmmaker, expert source material, the film is this forgotten movie of the 90s. You can ask a lot of people and they've never heard of it.
1: We have to have a screening.
0: Of course. Yeah. Now, film critic Roger Ebert, he gave the film 2 stars.
1: That was out of
0: 4. So it's a 50% passing grade in a lot of states.
1: Yeah, C's get degrees.
0: In his review, he wrote that, quote, "The film chronicles their criminal career in a low-key, meandering way. We're hanging out with them more than we're being told a story. There are a lot of conversations about the profession of bank robbery, which, as a topic for conversation, is not a whole lot more interesting than double-entry bookkeeping."
1: Did bank robbers hang out and talk about bank robbing?
0: In this movie, yes.
1: In that movie, yes.
0: But this wasn't enough of a low-key diss, the whole double

0: Country Bookkeeping, Roger Ebert also wrote that Linkletter, quote, just doesn't seem as interested in the Newton boys. Sure, they were great bank robbers, but their very success may help explain why their legend hasn't placed as high on the charts as Dillinger, Babyface Nelson, or Pretty Boy Floyd. They were efficient professionals, and the movie sits there on the screen like a biopic of a traveling salesman who cracks safes instead of prospects.
1: Huh, okay.
0: So, yeah, there you go. Another diss. Yeah, just get a couple in there.
1: You know, but Roger Ebert was a gem.
0: Oh, I loved Roger Ebert. I miss him. Oh, my God, yes. Two thumbs up for Roger Ebert.
1: Yes.
0: Now, I promise not to repeat the storytelling mistakes of Richard Linkletter, apparently, because the Newton Gang are far more than traveling salesmen or boring double-entry bookkeepers. They are crime legends, from what I learned.
1: Really?
0: In the years between 1919, just after the end of World War I, and 1924, just 5 years before the stock market crash,
1: yeah,
0: it obviously kicks off the Great Depression, the Newton Gang robbed somewhere between 90 and 200 banks. We got there's very differing accounts.
1: That's a broad swing in
0: apparently,
1: 90 and 200.
0: Yeah, somewhere in there. I think it's closer to 200. They also
1: Let's say it's 400.
0: No, let's go with 200.
1: Why not?
0: They also robbed.
1: No, who's watching?
0: That's good point. Admiral Eihart can't see us.
1: He can't do anything about it.
0: Now, they also robbed at least 6 trains, because like I said, train robbers. Now, including the largest train robbery in U.S. history, possibly in world history.
1: What?
0: I didn't check all the numbers on that. But if you want to stack them up against the other legends of outlaw life, the brothers stole more money than Butch Cassidy and the Sundance Kid, the Dalton Boys, as well as Frank and the Jesse James Gang.
1: Yeah.
0: Put together. Yes. And I know you'll like this part. They never killed anyone.
1: I love that.
0: In fact, they were known for being polite bank robbers.
1: Oh, I really love it.
0: Which might also explain why they're not remembered with the likes of John Dillinger,
1: sure,
0: Babyface Nelson, and Pretty Boy Floyd.
1: Yeah.
0: Who'd soon follow in their outlaw ways just a few years later.
1: Right.
0: Anyway, big brother Willis Newton, he put it like this, quote, "We never killed anybody. We never wanted to. All we wanted was the money. Robbing banks and trains was our way of getting it. That was our business."
1: Okay.
0: Right? Straightforward.
1: Very, very straightforward.
0: So what's the story of the Newton brothers and their outlaw gang?
1: Great what question, is the story? Elizabeth. Let's ask Matthew McConaughey.
0: As Willis Newton put it, quote, "Nobody ever gave me anything but hell in my life, and I never done anything I was ashamed of doing either." Love that spirit.
1: Right?
0: At one point late in life, in 1975, at age 86, Willis said that, quote, "We were just like doctors and lawyers and everybody else. It was our business to do that. We never killed anybody and we never wanted to. All we wanted was the money to make money."
1: Okay.
0: Now, why did the Newton brothers decide robbery was their profession?
1: Right.
0: Another great
1: question,
0: Elizabeth.
1: I have no idea.
0: You have to understand that Texas in the turn of the century was a hard place for a lot of people.
1: Yeah, sure.
0: Their family attempted to scratch out an existence in that unforgiving Texas earth. The Newton family were known as cyclone farmers.
1: Yeah.
0: Which is this term for people who moved around from place to place, always looking for a good place to turn the earth and try to scratch out a living.
1: Right.
0: Now, the parents, Jim and Janetta Pecos Anderson Newton.
1: Pecos?
0: Right. Love that name.
1: So good.
0: If you're named after a river, I mean, come on.
1: Yeah.
0: Now, they were productive in one area, making babies. Despite their poverty, they had 11 children.
1: Oh, goodness.
0: There was Ivy, Bud, Henry, Dolly, Jess, Willis, Wiley, a.k.a. Doc, Bill, Tull, Isla, and the baby of the family, Joe.
1: Yeah, well, people had those whole litters of kids at
0: totally.
1: The time.
0: I
1: yeah.
0: feel like Goodwill Hunting, just naming off, what was your name to all your brothers and sisters? Now, although he was younger than Jess, Willis Newton was the leader of the Newton Gang. Born in 1889 in Uvalde, Texas, Willis was the one who led his brothers into temptation. He was a smart kid, and consequently, he had his reasons to go into a life of crime. More on that in a second. But first, let's back up to him being the genius of this litter of kids.
1: Yeah.
0: As he explained in an interview toward the end of his life, Willis Newton said, quote, "My mother's over in Cottonwood when she met my school teacher, and I'd quit, and she asked her why. My mother said, well, his clothes got so bad, he was ashamed to go. But she said, he's the smartest pupil I've ever had in my school. And if you give him education, there's no telling what he'll make out of himself. And if you don't give him an education, then no telling what he'll do."
1: Well,
0: right. I can still relate to this guy. So the story goes back around the turn of the last century. The Newton brothers had this reputation in Cottonwood for being a bit rough and tumble.
1: Uh-huh.
0: As the children of dirt farmers and kids who wore hand-me-down clothes to school and were skinny from being undernourished, they soon took it upon themselves to steal whatever they desired and their parents could not provide.
1: Yeah.
0: They'd break into stores at night and they'd steal what they coveted or what they were ashamed not to have. And they did this often enough that word starts getting around Uvalde and Cottonwood that them Newton boys is trouble. As the Texans historians tell it, quote, Before long, if something went missing anywhere within 100 miles of Uvalde, it was quickly presumed to have been the fault of the Newton boys.
1: Oh, no.
0: Yeah. So, despite their early taste for walking the outlaw path, if you ask Willis, the Newton boys didn't graduate to bank robberies and train robberies. They were kind of pushed into it. Huh. At least he was. And the other brothers just kind of followed his lead. According to legend, Brother Wiley, a.k.a. Doc, went out one night and he stole this load of cotton. And it was like on a loading dock of like a cotton processor.
1: So that's just that's a curious thing to go steal.
0: Totally, but worth a lot back then.
1: Sure, but like...
0: in cotton country?
1: They don't have warehouses that the family...
0: No, so he turned around and he sold it to another... different cotton gin operation. It was like, I got a bunch of loose cotton for you. And they bought it, right? So, yeah. Of course, that first cotton gin operator, they go to the cops who then track down the stolen cotton.
1: Sure.
0: And they heard that it was one of the Newton boys who'd sold the fleeced cotton. So
1: no pun intended.
0: Right? Thought you liked that. Since the cops couldn't find Doc Newton and they could only locate his brother Willis, they decided that's good enough, to hell with it. They arrested him for the crime. We got one of the Newton boys.
1: Yeah, close enough for government work.
0: Case goes to trial. Willis gets tried before a jury of his peers. He's found guilty, sentenced to a year at hard labor at the Texas State Prison.
1: Ouch.
0: The year was 1909. Willis was 19 years old, on his way to being 20. A few months later, the law catches up to his brother, Doc Newton, because he's still doing trouble,
1: yeah.
0: Charged for a different crime. The law then throws him into the same state prison with his brother. Locked up together, the brothers start scheming. How do we get free? There's two of us. We can work together. I trust you. You trust me. So they did. They managed to escape the state prison. Likely while they were out clearing brush or the like. Basically, imagine a scene from Cool Hand Luke. Or no, as you might prefer, Elizabeth, since it's one of your favorites. Imagine the beginning of O Brother, Where Art Thou?
1: That is one of the best movies ever
0: right?
1: made, yes.
0: So that's basically what they do. They're like chain gang running through the fields. Now, out on the lam, on the run from the law, their taste of freedom doesn't last long. The two Newton boys are caught and returned to state prison with an added 5-year sentence.
1: See, that's the thing that gets you. You don't want to be locked up anymore, but they'll find you and make it worse.
0: After their recapture and after spending many years behind bars, the governor of Texas at the time, this guy O.B. Colquitt, he pardons the two brothers and they're released. So, still angry about his wrongful arrest and hardened by his time inside, Willis vows to make the law pay for their crimes against him.
1: Yeah, okay.
0: He decides he'll become the exact sort of outlaw that the judge and the jury and the law said he was.
1: Right.
0: So, 1914, same year he's released from prison, Willis Newton and a friend of his, they hop on this train on New Year's Eve, December 31st, right? The train was not too far from Uvalde when they hopped on. The locomotive gets near this place called Klein, Texas. The pair of now newly minted outlaws, they rob all of the passengers on the train. Then they hop back off at a place called Spofford, Texas, down in Kinney County.
1: Uh-huh.
0: For their debut as outlaw train robbers, the pair made off with $4,700 in loot, which doesn't sound like much now, but in 2026 dollars, that'd be about $151,313.
1: Dang.
0: Not a bad first score for a couple of 19-year-olds.
1: Well, and, what a New Year's Eve for the rest of those folks.
0: High living.
1: Right?
0: So after that first taste of success, Willis Newton gets hooked, and soon enough, he's dragging his brothers into the outlaw life. Okay, now that we got this one rolling, Elizabeth, let's take a little break.
1: Okay.
0: Listen to some ads, chill out, think about Matthew McConaughey, and when we get back, the Newton gang will take shape and get into bank robbing.
1: Nice.
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0: And we're back.
1: Hey, Elizabeth. We're back.
0: You ready to hop on a fiery steed, yank down a bandana over your dust-covered face, and go rob some banks in Texas?
1: Let's go hop on a steel horse and show them the business end of a pointed finger.
0: Good. Yeah, I like that. Now, before we mosey in and stick up the place, I wanted to give you just a little more insight into the Newton boys and their criminal ways.
1: Mm-hmm.
0: Born, as I told you, the children are dirt farmers, ashamed of their poverty and the deprivations, right. Wrongfully imprisoned. You might be able to see why they chose a life of crime.
1: Well, their teacher predicted it.
0: Totally. But if you hear from them, it's a little bit different. In November of 1980, the last surviving member of the Newton gang, the baby of the family, Joe Newton, went on The Tonight Show with Johnny Carson.
1: Wait, stop. Yes. What?
0: And he reminisces about...
1: being a bank robber, yes. Not for something he'd done subsequently.
0: No, just for being a bank robber.
1: Okay.
0: And he goes and he talks about his brothers and his lawless ways. And he's like, you know, at the end of his life. He was 79 years old at the time and nearing, as I said, the end of his days.
1: Yeah, he had a hard 79.
0: Oh, yeah. And he had little reason to hold back. And so he had Johnny in the audience in stitches as he recounts his life as an outlaw, desperado, bank robbing gangster. Now, as Johnny Carson...
1: This is when late night TV was at
0: awesome,
1: its peak.
0: Right?
1: Yeah.
0: So Johnny Carson said in the setup, quote, "It says in 4 years you robbed 80 banks." And Joe Newton happily confesses, "Yeah, we robbed a lot of them." So the crowd laughs at his candor. Johnny follows up by saying, "Now, you lived pretty well, I suppose, when you were..." Joe Newton jumps in. He replies, "Oh, yeah. We stayed in the best hotels, eat at the best cafes, and drove the best cars available in them days." Now, this piques Johnny's curiosity because, you know, he likes cars. He's like, yeah, and a lot of women, like a lot of women. And so Joe Newton, which is also one of Johnny's pastimes. So Joe Newton explained, "Well, there's always a way if you got a good car, a pocket full of money, and you're a young man," because now he's not a young man.
1: Right.
0: Anyway. Johnny and the audience laugh. Joe Newton continues his thought. "Yeah, that'll make you popular there."
1: So, Ed McMahon's all, "Hey-o."
0: Oh, my God. Ed McMahon is chortling through most of this.
1: I can only imagine.
0: So since it's 1980 and not the 1920s, and bank robbery is not something that the network NBC wants to excuse or inspire any modern to copycats,
1: sure.
0: Johnny Carson is quick to say, let me ask you something. Looking back on this, if you had to do it all over again, you wouldn't recommend this as a..." And Joe Newton, once again, quick to hop in. He interrupts him and says, No, we was crazy for doing it. And looking back, seeing then, but we was young then." So it's like a half step back.
1: Sure, yeah.
0: So Johnny and the audience laugh again. Joe Newton, hearing he's got them all on his side, he says, "Someone said, why didn't you invest that money in something that made money? And I said, who wants a better job than what we already got?" That's what we thought then. I mean, if we needed money, all we needed to do was go out and rob another bank. And Johnny's like kind of losing it, but he's still in the news. And he wants to give viewers at home another reminder why youngins shouldn't follow the Newton gang's path, no matter how good it sounds. And then Johnny says to Joe, "But you wouldn't recommend that people..." And Joe gets the point of his question. He replies, "No, I wouldn't recommend that. It would be crazy to do that." So now, just a few years earlier in this filmed interview, not on The Tonight Show, leader of the gang, Willis Newton, he explained his gang's reasoning and their like raison d'etre. As Willis put it, quote, "When I first began to think of robbing banks, I never thought of hurting anybody. And I knowed that all them bankers was rich and they didn't care about hurting. They didn't care about hurting us poor farmers. So why should I care about hurting them?"
1: Punching up. There it is.
0: And Willis later finished that same thought by adding that, "Why shouldn't I steal from them? It's just one thief stealing from another." You can hear like the Revenuers era of like the 1930s is going to be coming around soon.
1: Yeah.
0: But you know, with the Dust Bowl era, it hit Texas and Oklahoma in that area first. They were already basically in the Great Depression in the 20s. Anyway, hard to argue with a simple folksy dust down home Dust Bowl logic. Anyway, after Willis Newton and his friend had that initial success with the train robbery, Willis crossed the Red River. He heads on up to Oklahoma to join up with a real outlaw gang.
1: Uh-huh.
0: They become bank robbers, and so with his new crew, Willis robs his first bank in a town called Boswell, Oklahoma. The score was another hefty take, Elizabeth. They walked away with about $10,000, which again doesn't sound like very much.
1: But
0: in 2026 dollars, that'd be $318,000.
1: Wow, that's handy.
0: Good score.
1: Yeah.
0: That's more than what's in the drawer.
1: Yeah.
0: Now, he bounces around the Texas-Oklahoma area for the next 2 years. And remember, keep in mind, Oklahoma is recently a new state. It, like, yeah. In 1912, it becomes a state. It used to be Indian territory. So people right. are used to having outlaws run through it.
1: Right.
0: So that's what they're thinking. And Willis Newton was arrested. He gets arrested in 1917 doing a bank job. Uh-huh. And this starts a run of bad luck for him. He's arrested again in Texas, and he gets sent back to the state prison. At this point, in 1917, 1918, four out of the five Newton brothers are locked up in various prisons in the state of Texas.
1: Oh, no.
0: Yeah, there's Wiley, a.k.a. Doc, as well as Jess and Joe, all of them behind bars, along with Willis. But get this, his luck flipped right back around, because the next year, 1918, Willis is given a second pardon by a Texas governor.
1: Oh, I love it.
0: So a man named William P. Hobby, with that second pardon, he's released from the state prison and goes off to, you know, re-engage with his life. Once he's free, Willis goes right back to crime. And he's like, I ain't done.
1: What else is he going to do?
0: Yeah, I mean, exactly. He didn't never get that education. Uh-uh. So he joins up with a new gang of ne'er-do-wells, and they start committing a series of nighttime robberies of local stores in places like Denison and Abilene and Walder and even in Dallas, Texas, right? Uh-huh. Around that same time, Doc Newton, his brother, escapes from prison. He hightails it over the border up to Oklahoma, where yeah. his brother Willis and Joe are now holed up and pulling jobs of their own. Soon enough, by the turn of 1920, Jess Newton gets released from prison. So he rejoins his brothers in Oklahoma, and Willis convinces them all that they should start their own gang. He's like, yeah. I've been bumping around with all these numbskulls, and we could do this.
1: That's right.
0: That's right. Proper.
1: They got enough of them.
0: So once the Newton brothers are all reunited, they form their own outlaw gang. They decide to bring in one outsider to round out their crew. When Willis is working with the other crew, breaking into stores, pulling bank jobs and whatnot, he learned about how to use nitroglycerin to blow a bank vault.
1: Uh-huh.
0: So he tells his brothers that they need to get their own nitro man, right? So they bring in a man he knows, this demolitions expert named Brent/John Glasscock.
1: Okay.
0: So you see his name is John Glasscock and Brent right. Glasscock, so we'll be going with both
1: sure.
0: names. Anyway, it's a curious name for a demolitions expert. Now that we have their nitroglycerin guy, the Newton gang gets to work robbing banks like true pros. Mm-hmm. Starting in 1920, they rob banks in Texas, Oklahoma. They even manage their way up to Iowa. At one point, they steal roughly $500,000 in Victory and Liberty bonds from the war years.
1: Yeah.
0: Only problem for them, they didn't know, is the war is over and the bonds have been registered, which makes them essentially worthless to cash in.
1: Yeah.
0: So they got all this worthless paper. They're like, we need to stick to coin and actual cash.
1: Exactly.
0: Newton gang, undaunted. They keep robbing banks. They keep bouncing around the country, never staying in any place too long. They're basically now cyclone bank robbers.
1: Yeah.
0: From November 21 to December of 1922, in roughly 1 year's time, the Newton gang hits banks in Texas, Oklahoma, Colorado, Indiana, Missouri, even on up into Canada.
1: Busy boys.
0: Oh, right. Their specialty is a tactic that would soon be made famous by Pretty Boy Floyd, Babyface Nelson, John Dillinger, which is they buy extra fast cars.
1: Mm.
0: They're really particular fans of Studebakers and this one model called the Big Six or the Special Six.
1: Okay.
0: As you might imagine, the Big Six had a big six-cylinder engine.
1: Right.
0: You see, in 1918 and 1919, Studebaker produced this convertible car with a 354 cubic inch straight six engine.
1: Good God.
0: It was extremely popular with folks who like to go fast.
1: Yeah.
0: So bank robbers, rum runners, that sort, right?
1: Right.
0: The Big Six could get up to 80 miles per hour, or for folks across the pond, 130 kilometers per hour. Meanwhile, the cops, they were still pretty much rocking Ford Model Ts.
1: Yeah.
0: So that old tin Lizzie wasn't nearly as fast enough to keep up with the Studebaker.
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Now, how you doing? It's Commander Boy Jeff hanging out with you. Hopefully you had a good weekend. Maybe went to the Padres game. Something to look forward to this week. The San Diego County Fair opens up on Wednesday.

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Shakira, Shakira, she will be doing the halftime at the World Cup Championship game. Cameron waits. Starts this week. 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
1: Started the 4-1. We're ready from the 90s till now. Hello, it's Capella Boy Jeff hanging out with you. Jan, you have big plans this week?
2: Going to Denver.
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1: Oh, there you go.
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1: Go hang out and have some fun.
2: Yeah.
1: We'll have a safe flight and have fun. Music coming up from Benson Boone and Taylor Swift next on Star.
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Does my hook you up with tickets to the Disneyland resorts? 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

0: Starting at 4, one more Friday from the 90s till now. Hello, it's Kibeta Boy Jeff hanging out with you. Music coming out from Maren Morris, also some Adele. Avely, what you doing tonight?
1: Tonight, actually, I have a date. It's going to be super awesome.
2: Is it a first date?
1: Yeah, pretty much. Like, we met up once before that, but...
2: So tonight's the night that you actually make out?
1: Yeah, exactly. And then I go home.
2: I'm not even going to ask with or without. It's just...
1: Without. I'm a good girl. I go to church every Sunday.
2: To make up for what you've done throughout the rest of the 6 days of the week.
1: No, maybe...
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Started before one more Friday from the 90s. So now, hello, it's Commander Boy Jeff hanging out. It is your 2 o'clock fun fact. You know that 83% of people go out to eat dinner at least once a month? And that is your 2 o'clock fun fact on Star 94.1. Here's Halsey.

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9: You went to JCPenney to find those summer fashion staples, like shorts and tees from A&A in St. John's Bay. 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Well, with deals like these, it's easy to find exactly what you are and aren't looking for. Yes, JCPenney.
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0: Olivia Rodrigo, she will be in L.A. in January. I know, that is forever away. Star 94, one more variety from the 90s till now. My name is Commander Boy Jeff. Thank you for listening on a Monday. This morning, we have so many things to give you. Tickets to the San Diego County Fair. We have concert tickets at the fair. We have Disneyland tickets, a chance at $2,500. It all kicks off with Jesse and Tati this morning on Star 94.1. Backstreet Boys are next.
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2: My girl just caught me.
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3: With who?
2: The girl next door, you know? I don't know what to do.
3: So it wasn't you.

0: Taylor Swift on Starting the 4-1. We're ready from the 90s till now. Hello, it's Commander Boy Jeff hanging out with you. Alicia Keys on the way. Also some Usher and Pitbull. Emma, what you doing?
1: Can you do me a favor and play a song for me?
2: Sure.
1: I'm on my way to work.
2: Where you work?
1: I work at Ralph's in the service deli.
2: That's pretty cool.
1: Yes, I'm a medical assistant looking for work. So
2: in the meantime, you're baking cakes and making sandwiches.
1: Yeah.
2: That could be fun.
1: I guess.
3: Flowers fade. Cards get tossed. But a personalized song? 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Don't just say I love you. Sing it with Joybox.
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Boy Jeff. It is your 4 o'clock fun fact. 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

0: Alex Warren on Star 94, one more ready from the 90s till now. Hello, it's Commander Boy Jeff hanging out with you. Music coming up from Post Malone, also some Shawn Mendes. Isabella, what you doing on the Monday?
1: Actually, I'm going to David Buster's tonight for a friend's birthday party.
0: That place is so much fun. It's like an adult in a candy store. Actually, I should rephrase that. It's like an adult in an alcohol store.
1: Absolutely. Gotta have those.
0: And the best part is they have the little store where you can buy the little stuffed animals.
1: Exactly. I think it's an adult Chuck E. Cheese.
0: That's true. And then you get to turn in your tickets for prizes for your kids so you don't feel so guilty that they're at the babysitter.
1: That's awesome.
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Start of the 401, we're ready for the 90s to ask. Cabana Boy Jeff, I am out. You can always hit me up on Instagram at Cabana Boy Jeff, and it's spelled G-E-O-F-F. There's a lot of negative in this world, so let's turn some of this negative into a positive, and have an amazing Monday.

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1: 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Good morning. Happy Monday. 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
0: I hope you had a really good weekend and you're ready to start the week.
1: Man, you know what? Graduation party food. Invite me to all the graduation parties, please. I might not have a big check inside of the card because I'm going to a lot of parties, but I'll pay for my food.
0: I'm gonna eat more food than ever at a graduation party for sure, just because I'm not gonna drink very much. I don't want to be like drunk person at the let's kick off life on the good foot, start your journey. I don't want to include my drunkenness or anything.
1: Well, why
0: like
1: not?
0: That.
1: You'd be the perfect poster child of not to be drunkle. Drunkle Jesse over there.
0: More. If I'm not socially having multiple beverages in those environments, I'm eating more finger foods.
1: I'm with you.
0: Oh man. Well, good morning, friends. I went to a graduation party. Tati went to a 1-year-old birthday party. We got lots to talk about this morning, and we got a good list of prizes we'll walk you through.
1: Hang out with us.
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1: Jesse and Tati here with you. Good morning.
0: Man, there's so many prizes, Tati. I know you've been building the list over there because we just have to we have to do this.
1: Yes.
0: Here is the official announcement of the prizes we have on Star this morning between now and 10 o'clock.
1: It kicks off with your Disneyland tickets, one park, one day passes. Excuse me, tickets. I can't say passes, Jesse.
0: Yes, tickets.
1: Tickets at 7 a.m. You're going to want to listen because we have What's That Sound Disney Edition, and then we'll tell you when to call to give us the answer to the sound that you hear.
0: That's kind of how it works all week with the Disney tickets. Just make sure you're paying attention. And then we'll have our trivia battle twice. We'll play trivia at 7 o'clock. We'll play trivia at 8. You're always invited to play with us. What is the 7 o'clock trivia battle prize, Tati?
1: Well, Good Charlotte is going to hit the stage for the San Diego County Fair.
0: By the way, they just started performing together, Good Charlotte.
1: Yes.
0: At the tail end of last summer, and they had not performed together in like 11 years. It was something crazy. So this is like a new era, Good Charlotte.
1: Thank you, Cameron Diaz.
0: Totally. She was probably like, all right, get out of the house. You need to get out of the house. Let me hang out with the kids. You go do something.
1: All right. And then at 8 a.m., the trivia battle that happens at 8, we have more San Diego County Fair tickets for you. It's going to be a 4-pack. And then at 8 a.m., how about we give you a share at $250,000 USA giveaway money. We'll give you a keyword to win $2,500.
0: That's crazy. We're giving away more cash than ever right now in celebration of our country's 250th. So make sure you're on for that. And then one more giveaway at 9:25 a.m. We'll give you a shot to go to Vegas for the iHeartRadio Music Festival.
1: Oh, that's true.
0: Oh, wait,
1: it's at 9 a.m.
0: Straight up 9 o'clock, right?
1: Straight up 9 o'clock. And then we will have more Toy Story 5 tickets. We'll do that at 8:20.
0: Oh, I forgot about those too. Did everybody pay attention to that? I'm telling you, Tati and I are going to hook it up between now and 10 o'clock. Pay attention this morning.
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1: Jesse and Tati with you on this Monday morning, grooving to your ride.
0: You wanna play some trivia with us? We do it twice a morning, 7 and 8 o'clock.
1: You can hear our latest edition after this.
0: Yeah, this is Hozier with Too Sweet.

0: Star 94.1. Thank you for listening on iHeartRadio. It's Jesse and Tati in the morning.
1: We're so glad that you're here with us, and it's about that time to win your ticket to see Marshmello at the San Diego County Fair.
0: Let's trivia battle, friends. We've got two people on the phone I want to meet and bring on the phone for the very first time. I met her parents at the Second Chance Prom. Leslie's in Fallbrook this morning. What's up, Leslie?
2: Woo! Hello.
1: Hi. Good morning, Leslie.
0: She's on summer break.
2: Good morning.
1: All right. Well, you're going to be playing someone who's calling in from Pine Valley. We've got Tiffany on the phone ready to do the trivia battle. Tiffany, good morning.
3: Good morning.
1: Hey, yeah, hey, good morning.
0: Sounds like everyone's ready for Friday morning. Jeez. Everyone's all pumped up. I like your energy.
1: It's a weekend vibe. I'm going to ask Leslie questions, Jesse.
0: All right, you ask Leslie questions. I'll take on Tiffany. Round one of the trivia battle for these fair tickets to see Marshmello starts right now. Good luck, everybody.
1: All right, Leslie, I'm looking at this event that kicks off today. It's called Parks After Dark, and it's happening at many of our rec centers for the summer. When does it go to? It kicks off today, and it goes until when? A, August 1st, or B, August 15th?
0: Wait, say that again, Leslie. Sorry.
3: B.
1: They're going to end it August 1st.
0: Okay. Okay. Not on the board. All good. Let's see how you can do, Tiffany in Pine Valley. It looks like Olivia Rodrigo is saying she is officially open to collaborate with who? Is it A, Sabrina Carpenter, or B, Zara Larsson?
3: B.
0: No, no. She may collaborate with Sabrina Carpenter, who I'm pretty sure her whole album was about when she first came out. I'm serious. That's why it's a headline.
1: Goodness.
0: That's who Olivia Rodrigo's Mean album was about.
1: Goodness. Okay.
0: Let's get into round two. No points on the board, Tati.
1: It's your turn, Leslie. At 8 this morning, we're going to give you a keyword to win $2,500. It's part of the USA getaway, but how much money is totaling that we're giving away? Is it A, $250,000, or B, $500,000?
3: A.
1: That's right. We've been talking about it. It's our 250K USA giveaway.
0: You are on the board, Leslie. Tiffany, you need this one to stay in the game. Here's your question. Tiffany, the San Diego County Fair just announced their food items. Tati and I were going through it. They got the bacon-wrapped churro, lots of good stuff. But here's my real question. What's the first year the San Diego County Fair was ever a thing? Was it A, 1880, or B, 1905? Which makes Leslie the big winner for today. Wow.
1: Tiffany, you'll stay on hold. We'll bring you back another day to play. But Leslie in Fallbrook, congratulations.
0: You did it.
1: You're going to check out Marshmello at the San Diego County Fair. Thank you so much for letting us ride with you this morning.
3: Thank you.
0: And you have the coolest parents ever. Tati, her parents stopped me at the Second Chance Prom. And they were like telling me about their daughter, Leslie. And then they were like, can you make her a video?
1: So you did like an on-the-spot cameo for her?
0: I did a fun video where I was like, what's up, Leslie? You're missing it at the Second Chance Prom.
1: Leslie, that usually has a hefty dollar price if you go through cameo. So your parents really are the coolest. Thank them very much, okay?
0: Bye, yes, Leslie. Okay. Stay there. Bye. Okay, hold on. Put her on hold.
1: See you later. By the way, you're still listening out for the What's the Sound Disney edition, because when you hear that and you know the answer, we're going to tell you when to call so you can win your 4 tickets to Disneyland's 70th celebration.
0: And you'll hear that sound one more time next.
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0: It's Jesse and Tati here with you. Happy Monday. And at 8:10 this morning, when you play the trivia battle, you're going to win a 4-pack of passes for the San Diego County Fair. And there's a lot of deliciousness happening at the fair this year.
1: I was going to say, this is a really, really good year to get out to the fair. And Tati and I discovered all of the super unique, brand new foods that they're going to serve. And we'll walk you through a list of those things after Miles Smith.

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2: Let's look at this fair food that's happening here, because I'm looking at all the pictures and oh my gosh.
3: What stands out to you, Tati, when it comes to the new fair food for the San Diego County Fair, which kicks off Tuesday, friends?
2: Well, this one looks absolutely ridiculous, but I can see that if you go with a group, it's the perfect thing. It's a tailgating taquito bucket.
3: Ah, my daughter asked me about this one. What's that?
2: It's at the Paddock Club, and it's literally, it's a plastic bucket, and it looks like a 7-layer dip almost with all the taquitos in it.
3: Oh, that's cool. And so you just walk around, and if you got a crew of you, you guys are just dipping and just eating taquitos, basically.
2: Yes. I mean, there is pico like de gallo. I would say no pico for me.
3: Yeah, me too.
2: But yeah, it's got everything in there. Shredded lettuce, cilantro, cheese. They even has chicharrones on it. Oh my gosh. So my mouth is watering.
3: I was going to say, that sounds really good. What's standing out for me in the new list of foods for the San Diego County Fair is the sweet mac and heat crunch potato.
2: Oh, yes.
3: It's a load, and I don't really like sweet potatoes, but I'll deal. A loaded sweet potato topped with macaroni, melted cheese, and a perfect balance of sweet, spicy, and savory flavors. That's going to be at Corn Star and the Hot Potato Club there at the Del Mar Fairgrounds.
2: All right, and then you said something about ube, and I'm seeing the ube funnel cake, and this one looks like it has a scoop of ice cream on it, and this is with Chicken Charlie's.
3: That looks like probably the most tasty of the sweet stuff at the fair is that ube. Gosh.
2: And then they even have a Fabuloso flan funnel cake, and that's at the Fried Food Factory.
3: Wait, Fabuloso flan funnel cake? Oh, yes. Dude, I'd rather get that.
2: Yeah, it has powdered sugar. Well, it's talking to your half Mexican for sure.
3: Well, yes.
2: Caramel sauce, powdered sugar, flan, whipped cream, rainbow sprinkles, dulce de leche, and strawberries. It looks so good.
3: So they also have bacon-wrapped churros this year for the San Diego County Fair, which I really want us to do the math on that mentally. Cinnamon sugar churros wrapped in maple bacon, dulce de leche dip.
2: Oh my gosh. They have pozole egg rolls? Stop!
3: Oh, Humpty Dumpty ramen deviled eggs. I'm so in on that.
2: What? They have za'atar fries? Ooh, that looks good too.
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2: I like how she went, like she wrote the name down. Look. It's Jesse and Tati. Good morning. Happy Monday to you.
1: This is where we usually check in on what's going on with Becky Mitt's feed. And she's off today, but it's all good. Coming up on my feed this morning, Tati, is the person who is now got the 21% chance of performing at the halftime show at next year's Super Bowl.
2: Wow.
1: This is the highest percentage any artist is getting, and it's not a group, and it is not a gal. Remember, we've heard other names that have been thrown around.
2: All right.
1: Olivia Rodrigo, okay. Maybe Taylor Swift.
2: Olivia?
1: People have been talking about a lot of names for the Super Bowl halftime show, but this one that's trending this morning.
2: Okay, 21% chance that this artist will be performing at the Super Bowl halftime show.
1: I'll tell you right after 6 a.m. This is somber.

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So if our time is running out, day after day, we'll make the mundane a masterpiece. Oh my, my, oh my, my love, I take one look at you, you're taking me out.

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1: It's Jesse and Tati here with you on this Monday morning.
0: And that's it. Alex Warren may be the halftime performer. I'm kidding.
1: Oh, gosh. I thought that's who you were talking about. Usually we look at Becky's feed, but Jesse's feed is showing us something pretty amazing.
0: Becky's off today. So on my feed is that there's a 21% chance, which is the highest percentage right now.
1: Okay.
0: If you're on those gambling websites that vote on, what do they call it, Polymarket? Or they just vote on things happening in the world or whatever?
1: Didn't you say there's a cashy?
0: Yeah. Cashy. Mm-hmm. 21% chance, which is the highest that anyone has. It's Justin Bieber. They're saying Super Bowl 61.
2: No.
0: He has the best odds of being the halftime performer. That would be so legit. And the reason why that would be legit is because of how off the wall his Coachella performance was. And
1: right.
0: It threw everyone off. It would be amazing if he did the same thing at the Super Bowl.
1: I'm going to be honest. I feel like because he sold the rights to a lot of his other music, the songs that we may get more of is the latest album. And I loved the latest album. It was really good.
0: With you. He could just do songs
1: from the
0: latest.
1: Daisy's, Yukon. Like, he had really good music on that album that I feel like he could sprinkle in here and there a little, play his YouTube thing the way he did Coachella.
0: Yeah. That's yes. I kind of feel like he, despite what people say about his Coachella performance and just sitting in front of his laptop playing YouTube videos, you can't deny the slight genius in it all if we celebrate him as a creative. So why not do that at the Super Bowl?
1: Yeah, you know what? You know what? Justin Bieber, go ahead. Do another silk boxers performance. I don't mind.
0: I believe it. I believe in it. I believe in you, Justin.
1: All right. Well, thank you for sharing what's on your feed. And thank you to our founding sponsor, San Diego County Credit Union. It's not big bank banking. It's better.
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1: Did you hear my burp just then?
0: No, do you burp?
1: Oh, thank goodness. We're human. Ooh,
0: Tati with the coffee burp. Okay.
1: Rarely happens, but yeah. All right. Good morning. Let's get into an unethical hack. When you said it was going to help small businesses, I was back in, just so you know.
0: Yeah, this may be unethical, but watch how this helps. You know I wish that I had Jesse's hack. All right, I'm going to put this guy, his name is DavidJ1987 on Instagram.
1: All right.
0: He posted a meme and here's what it said. Yesterday, I was having a slow day at work. So I commented, I miss you, under some random girl's photo on Instagram.
1: Oh.
0: Today, 500 of her friends and her husband have visited my page. And now. And now.
1: Oh my gosh.
0: And now 500 people know I'm a personal trainer.
1: That is so good. That's so good. Oh my gosh. That is so good.
0: The brilliance of, and the unethicalness of it all.
1: Okay, that's so good. I'm going to have to, you know what? I don't even know what I'm selling now at this point, but I have to put I miss you so that people come to my page. Actually, my Two Cents Tati page doesn't have a lot of followers because I started a brand new page.
0: Oh my gosh. Just try it to see if you get some extra rando followers or views.
1: I'm doing it this morning.
0: Okay, and hey, use it for your small business. You never know. This guy's a personal trainer and he may have got some bookings.
1: What can I find a hack like that? We're going to have some new star besties from all over the country. It's going to be great.
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0: That's her. That's Miley Cyrus on Star 94.1.
1: It's Jesse and Tati here with you. Good morning.
0: In just a few minutes, we're going to give you that first sounder of the day that you're going to use to try to win some Disneyland resort passes.
1: All right. And when you hear that sound, you're listening before 8 a.m. for us to tell you when to call and tell us, what's that sound? Disney edition.
0: Did you go on Pirate Island last when we were all there at Disney together, Tati, like a couple weekends ago? Did you ever go to the island across the way there?
1: Where no, the I have
0: Mark
1: never.
0: Twain's boat is.
1: Mm-mm. I've always seen people kind of enjoying the show that they have. It looks like there's like a pirate show and everything. And I even heard it. I heard like loud booms and all that, but I've never been. Yeah. Have you?
0: Oh yeah, we went over like right there in front of Pirates of the Caribbean, kind of where you get the beignets or whatever. There's a little raft you can get on, and it's like a little 10-person raft, and they'll zoom you over to the other side of that island that's out there in the middle of the water there in Disneyland Resort, and it's so fun. It's all these caves and stuff like that that you go down into the ground, and you're coming out, and there's all these
1: really?
0: Little mini pirates like jail cells where there's pirates inside, kind of like the movie.
1: And I have it's never awesome. Experienced it,
0: but I took my son this last time we went, and him too. He was like, I didn't even know this was here. And my son goes, Disney enough. And
1: I didn't
0: like,
1: know.
0: I didn't even know it's here. I'm like, it's probably, and there's no one ever on it. It's almost like no one knows you can go out there or something cool. But does anyone have any lore about that island? It used to be called Tom Sawyer's Island when I was a little kid, Tati, before the pirates were a thing.
1: Thank you for not gatekeeping that, because now I want to try it. I want to go.
0: Oh my gosh. And it's all, everything you like. It feels like a nice long hike. Like it's fun. It's
1: really?
0: Like, you'll dig it. Okay. That's Disney Pirate Island. Don't forget that.
1: We're going to play that sound soon. Hang out with us.
0: And then you're going to win 4 tickets. Get ready. I've always

0: would break my heart.
1: She had a second wedding this weekend. Dua Lipa had a second wedding this weekend. Did you see that?
2: No, I did not. So she did the courthouse wedding where she wore that like suit dress, blazer suit dress look, and then she had her official wedding.
1: Yeah, this weekend here.
2: Oh, okay. Yeah, I like her style.
1: Like the double weekend.
2: I like that. Spread it out. For those who are very close, they could go to the intimate courtroom, courthouse, and then the French folks.
1: So what do you want to talk about in your top stories next?
2: Well, I'm glad you didn't bring up Dua Lipa because I got something else. Someone is being accused of not actually eating their food, and we always look to this guy to tell us what's hot and what tastes good and where we need to be eating. So I'm going to tell you what he's doing and why someone says he's not actually eating the food, guys. Do we really trust what's going on here?
1: All right, let's get into that next.

0: 21 Pilots on Star 94.1. Jesse and Tati in the morning. Get ready for the Disney sound you're about to hear after Tati's top stories.
1: All right, let's get into some weather here in San Diego. Warmer weather is on the way after a comfortable Monday is what they're saying we're going to have, including morning marine layer clouds and highs in the low 70s at the coast and low 80s inland. Maybe you haven't seen the videos already. Everyone's watching the Philippines right now. More than 30 dead after a 7.8 magnitude quake hits the Philippines. The United States, a treaty ally of the Philippines, said it was coordinating with Manila and was ready to support Philippine response efforts. If you need updates on those, of course, our sister station AM600 Kogo will be delivering that throughout the day. Some good news over the weekend, some pets, 338 pets are saying, found new homes Saturday thanks to the San Diego Humane Society's Adopt a Pet Day waiving fees. And we mentioned this on Friday, so we're so glad that some of you went out and got yourself a forever friend, but they're saying there are still about 500 pets more that still need homes in case you are still waiting to give one. Guy Fieri has been exposed. The streamer pointed out that Guy Fieri never actually swallows the food he's actually eating or supposedly eating. He uses camera cuts so he can spit it out and also sometimes hides food in his cheeks. And this is according to the streamer called Dr. Spaghetti, who examined a bunch of Guy's videos and figured out some of his tricks. So whatever. Are you still trusting what he says is the best place to eat?
0: Yes. Me too. Look at that guy. There's something about Guy Fieri. You know he knows food. You just look at him. You know he knows it.
1: He did contrast him to Gordon Ramsay by showing two clips where Gordon does swallow. To swallow or not. Yeah. Those are your top stories brought to you by SDCCU.
0: All right. It's What's That Sound? Disney Edition. Here's the sound, but don't call yet.
2: Oh, no, you're not alone. Pick up the telephone.
0: What Disney sound is that? When Tati and I let you know when to call, that's when you call us and you'll get the Disney tickets if you can tell us.
1: Yeah, we'll tell you to call before 8 a.m.
0: All right. Let's
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1: It's Jesse and Tati here with you, and it's about that time.
0: It's about that time to play some trivia, Tati. We got some tickets to go to the San Diego County Fair. Good Charlotte's going to be performing. And since it's Monday, you know, Monday at 8 o'clock, I play the trivia battle, and we only have one person on the phone, so I will play this round of the trivia battle.
1: Okay, all right. Well, I'll ask you questions then, and you can ask Randy and El Cajon questions.
0: All right, Randy, who's listening to me on the radio. Hey, what's up, Randy? Good morning.
2: Hey, good morning. How you doing?
0: Good, man. You ready to play this game? Let's go, Randy.
2: Yeah.
0: All right, Tati, go ahead. Let's kick this off. We got tickets to the fair. Randy wants to win. I'm indifferent. I don't really care if I win, or I'm not feeling very competitive today.
1: Well, if you do win, you put up the Good Charlotte tickets for anyone listening in the car to call in on. So please try.
0: So everyone's playing for me. Okay, yes. I'll try. Here we go. Let's kick off round one. Randy, I'll have your first question. It looks like actor Sean Penn is saying that he will no longer do what? A, take selfies with people, or B, give people a handshake?
2: Oh, B, give people a handshake.
1: Oh, no.
0: He does not want to take selfies with anybody ever again.
1: Yikes.
0: Okay, all good. What do you got for me, Tati?
1: All right, Jesse. Better Report says they did a study that shows what is the happiest group of people according to their age. Is it when they're A, in their 50s, or B, in their 70s?
0: 70s?
3: Oh, yeah.
1: Okay. You're on the board, Jesse.
0: Man can. All right. Wait, what's the beeping in the background, Randy? We're curious.
2: Oh, I was planning to put my seatbelt on. I just hopped in the car.
0: My wife loves that. She's always like, we have to make sure my son has a car that tells him to put his seatbelt on because he's about to get his license soon. It's very important to her.
2: All
0: good, Randy. All right, here's your next question. It looks like the Swiss soccer team is here getting ready for the World Cup, and they're playing here in San Diego. They got the map of the facility they're playing in Carmel Valley, and they started taking social media pictures of what? Is it A, the rattlesnake area, or B, the cactus all around the playing field?
2: The cactus around the playing field.
1: Oh, my Randy. Gosh. Randy.
0: That makes me the quickest winner of the morning right there. 1 point on the board. You're the man, Randy. Hold on a second.
1: Oh, no.
0: I love when he plays. He's like one of my favorites, for sure.
1: Were you playing along in the car? Did you get the answers right that Randy got wrong? Well, it's time to be caller 9.
0: I was going to say, here we go. Good Charlotte is going to be at the San Diego County Fair. And because I won the trivia battle, and put these tickets up right now. If you are caller number 9, 866-570-1941, this win is dedicated to the city of Escondido.
1: Yeah, and then remember that Disney sound. What's that Disney sound? If you remember the sound we played, okay?
0: We did it like 10 minutes ago.
1: Yes. We're going to do it again, and then we're going to tell you to call, so hang out with us.
0: Stay there. You're getting closer to the Disney tickets.
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0: That's Kid Laroi with Justin Bieber on Star 94.1.
1: Good morning. It's Jesse and Tati with you.
0: Hi, friends. You want to hear this? What's that sound? Disney edition sound? One more time.
2: Oh, no, you're not alone. Pick up the telephone.
1: All right. Well, pick up the... No, not yet.
0: Actually, pick up the telephone.
1: Really? Right now?
0: Okay. Let's do it.
1: All right, 866-570-1941. If you know that sound, it's going to win you 4 tickets to Disneyland.
0: And be specific. Don't just, come on. Don't just say who that is.
1: Yeah. It's in the park, right?
0: Yes,
1: it's
0: right.
1: In the park. All right.
0: That's right. We're trying to make this a little tough.
1: Pick you up, the Taylor Frown.
0: All right now. Good luck.

0: It's Star 94.1. Let's get a guess at this. Jesse and Tati in the morning. It is our What's That Sound? Disney edition.
1: Oh, no, you're not alone. Pick up your telephone.
2: All right, so we have Tip from Santee on the line, and she has a guess.
3: Okay, my guess is it's the Toe Mater song that plays when you're at Mater's Junkyard during that spinny ride.
2: What is the exact name of that ride, though?
0: Yeah, I got to do it right now. Don't look it up. Nope, don't look it up.
3: Mater's Junkyard Jamboree at Disney, California.
0: We got to do it.
2: Yeah, there it is. There it is.
0: It's Mater's Junkyard Jamboree.
2: It's Santee. There it is.
0: Yeah. You're going to Disney, Tip.
3: Yay, my husband. Yeah. As you can tell, my husband is very excited.
2: As he should be.
0: Who are you guys going to take with you?
3: I guess my husband and my two kids.
2: I guess. I guess.
0: Would you rather make it a trip with... Who would you rather take?
2: Yeah, don't start it. Got a four-pack of one-day, one-park tickets. It's to Disneyland Park or DCA. That's right, Disney California Adventure Park. And they're celebrating their 70th, so it's a whole lot of fun. Have fun, guys.
3: Thank you so much.
2: Thank you.

0: 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We're going to do that here at 8 o'clock, so get ready to win some cash with us. You had a fun weekend, Tachi? You said you went to the Padres game Saturday night?
1: I did. I went on Saturday evening. I finally tried the banana pudding, the one that they give you.
0: Everyone's been talking about that.
1: I finally tried it. Yum. 10 out of 10. The only feedback I will say is I wish they put the Nilla wafers on when they give it to you, because it gets soft.
0: That's the crouton rule. You can't put the croutons on the salad too early because then they're just soft bread.
1: Yes. But other than that, I'm telling you, I still gave it a 10 out of 10. It was delicious.
0: And doesn't the banana pudding thing they do at Petco come in like a special dish? What's the dish?
1: Yes, it comes in like the Western Supply Company.
0: It looks like a brick building, right? Or it looks like a brick.
1: Yeah. So when I thought something was wrong with it. I was like, why is one of the edges like messed up? I was like, did they 3D print this and they messed up and they didn't have enough plastic? And then I looked at it better and I was like, oh, it's supposed to look like that. Yeah, it's a brick.
0: It's brick.
1: It was so intentional. Funny. And I was like, I was about to tell the lady, can I get a better holder? But
0: so how'd you get down there?
1: What do you mean? We drove and then we bought some parking, near, I think it's the old Spreckles Theater.
0: Okay.
1: It was like some underground parking. It was like $7. It was not that bad.
0: Yeah.
1: And then we walked there, and then on the way back, yep, I finally tried Tacos El Franc.
0: Oh my gosh.
1: Have you tried it yet?
0: What a Saturday night you had, Tati.
1: Oh my gosh, it's so good.
0: So good. Was the line crazy? Give me the inside.
1: There was a line, but it wasn't crazy. Like, it moved pretty fast. Yeah. Their flan is amazing. I had the, my husband had the adobada. I had carne asada, but the chicken. Can I just tell you that I don't eat chicken tacos? Have you ever had chicken tacos?
0: Of course.
1: Really?
0: Yeah, I love chicken tacos. You don't like chicken tacos?
1: I do not eat chicken tacos. I always do carne asada.
0: Beef or something like that.
1: To me, chicken tacos is a waste of time. I can eat chicken anywhere, anytime, a different way. You know what I mean? So I'm like, I'm not really into it. But these were the best chicken tacos I ever ate in my life. And if you've ever had like huli huli chicken in Hawaii, it tasted like they like grilled it over like charcoal. Like, it was so flavorful. Yum. And so good. Oh my gosh.
0: Okay, so that's the note. Padres game was great, but Tacos El Franc even better.
1: It's on Fifth Avenue when you're walking back towards wherever you parked. If you parked like at Horton on Fourth, it's on Fifth Avenue and it's so good. And you'll know you're there because there's a donkey in the front.
0: Got it. It's perfect. My dad used to have a donkey.
1: Did he? Are you being serious right now?
0: Oh, no. He had a donkey.
1: Like a pet?
0: My dad's from Mexico. He grew up on a farm, and he had a donkey as a pet for years. He tells us about it all the time. Oh, yeah.
1: Yeah, you know you're in the right place. And they have all their Michelin star. Like, they have their Michelin star, like, kind of lit up so you can see that they are.
0: Yeah, as they should. Yes, I would put that on neon lights, like the Michelin star.
1: Shout out to Robbie, who didn't know anything. I just told him, oh, this is my first time, and he took me on a tour. I'm going to have it on Instagram, by the way. Make sure you're following us on Instagram, because I'll tag Star94.1 FM. I took so much video because it was so cool. He gave me like this mini tour, and he was just so happy to show off what was happening there.
0: Fun. Okay. Padres, Taco, Frank, Tati had quite a Saturday night. I was at a graduation party. Congratulations to Livy Young. It was fun up in Esco doing our thing, but looks like we were being social this weekend. Who did you take with you to the Padre game? Sorry, last question.
1: My husband.
0: Oh, just two of you?
1: Yeah. Actually, fun. He took me. He was trying to take our teenager, but our teenager said, I'm just going to go hang out with friends.
0: Yes, you're the best plan B ever.
1: That's what I said. All night.
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1: It's Jesse and Tati here with you. Happy Monday morning. Oh, what's this?
2: Hi, my name is Maribel. I'm calling from San Diego, and I would love to take my daughter to see Toy Story this summer vacation. So if you can hopefully get me those tickets, I would love to take her. And thank you so much, Star 94.1. I love to listen to you guys every day and all night as well.
0: Thanks, Maribel.
2: Thank you.
0: So she's asking about the Toy Story tickets?
1: Yeah, Toy Story 5 is about to hit theaters this weekend, and Taylor Swift has that new song. So, yeah, that's the one she's asking about.
0: Okay, well, it looks like we have some of those tickets coming up. If you want to play our trivia battle, everybody get your phone ready. You'll be taking me on this morning. One person will be taking me on at 7:10. And if I win the trivia battle, I'll put the tickets up for everybody else. But we do have those tickets.
1: All right, and before that, we've got top stories for you, and we've got your shot at a chunk of the $250,000 USA giveaway.
0: That's all happening here within the next 10 minutes.
3: Me not working hard. Yeah, right. Picture that with a Kodak.

0: I get pretty serious FOMO watching like the Tony Awards because it's just like a whole room full of people and celebrities, everyone enjoying and laughing and talking about something that I'm just not connected to at all.
1: Are you watching the Tony Awards or did you watch it?
0: We watched it last night. My wife and I, we put it on for a while and we sat there for an hour and I'm just waiting to feel entertained. But I'm like, I feel like I'm not a part of an inside joke that's happening on TV right now. But yeah, I guess I'm just not into, you know, I don't go to plays or theater or anything like that. So
1: yeah, well, I love Broadway.
0: You may have if you
1: Broadway San Diego always has like they bring the biggest and best every season. So it's I'm into it, but I don't think I'm into talking about the shows that win awards. I'd rather just say, hey, coming to Broadway San Diego, 3-time Tony Award winner. Like I know it's a prestigious thing. I just don't know if I'm watching awards. I did though see an artist who was just recently in San Diego doing her thing at the awards. And I think she did the wrong thing.
0: No, there was. Yeah, there was someone at the Tony Awards repping from San Diego. I did hear that.
1: Yeah, and I'm a little shocked by it. But we'll talk about it in Top Stories.
0: Okay, we'll get into that next. Top Stories. And then right when Tati's done with the Top Stories, there's going to be $2,500 up for grabs with our $250K USD

0: Tasha Bedingfield on Star 94.1. It's Jesse and Tati in the morning. If you want to play the trivia battle, get on the phone right now, 866-570-1941. We're going to have some Toy Story 5 tickets to compete for here in just a couple minutes. Tati, let's get your top stories going.
1: All right, I'm looking at weather right here, and they're saying a mild Monday before temperatures climb through the week as high pressure builds. Today, we're going to have a high at the coast of 71, and it's going to be low 80s inland. All right, I do want to say that it looks like that Parks After Dark, I mentioned it on Friday, but I want to say again, it goes all the way through August. So these are like different recreation centers that are like participating in many free activities for you and the kids. So make sure you put that on your summer list to do as we do a summer to remember here on Star 94.1. We have lots for you to win, but also Parks After Dark is something to look into. San Diego Zoo Safari Park welcomes new elephant. I think I'm saying this right. Is it Sudla? Sudla. It's spelled S-D-U-D-L-A. Or maybe the S is silent. Dudla. A male African savanna elephant has joined the eight elephants at Elephant Valley, which opened to the public in March following 3.5 years of construction. So now they have nine elephants, guys. Count them. It's so much fun. Over the weekend, the Padres did play the Mets. I was at the Saturday game.
0: Banana pudding. You had the world famous banana pudding in the Western Metal container.
1: Yes.
0: That's the headline right there.
1: That is the headline for sure. But I digress. That was a great game on Saturday evening. I wanted to talk Pink. The Tony Awards. Jesse, you say you don't watch Broadway. I love Broadway. She was actually the host of the show, but I was confused because I saw Neil Patrick Harris doing his thing too on stage with her. He was interrupting her flying.
2: Yeah, but you're Pink. Pink, you can do anything.
3: Oh, but I'm... Where'd you go?
2: I'm here.
3: I'm just concerned that some people will be like, why is Pink hosting the Tonys? And I want everyone to know how thrilled I am to be here. Thank you for having me. And... I want my opening to be as Broadway as possible.
2: And so for your opening, you went with Peter Pan?
3: Okay. What about...
4: The Phantom of the Opera.
2: No.
0: Do you see what I'm saying? I'm just not in on the joke. I'm just out. I'm on the outer crust. I don't even know what they're talking about.
1: She did the Wicked. Then she did the big scene where she sings that. I can't even do it.
0: Yeah, I know what part you're talking about.
1: Yeah, and she nailed it. Anyway, Pink hosted the Tony Awards over the weekend, and she is amazing. And like he said, Neil Patrick Harris, she can do anything. Those are your top stories brought to you by SDCCU.
0: Okay, I hope you're calling right now to play the trivia battle. But guess what? There's also $2,500 up for grabs right now.
1: Star 94.1.
0: It's Jesse and Tati. Here is your chance to win $2,500.
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0: That is Fergie on Star 94.1.
1: All right, it's about that time. Jesse and Tati here with you. Let's play trivia.
2: Let's do it.
0: Let's wake up, Tati. I'm struggling today. I'm so tired from the weekend. Let's see who's on the phone. We're going to Poway and seeing what Alex wants to do this morning. What's up, Alex?
3: Good morning.
1: Good morning, Alejandro.
0: Are you ready to fight for some tickets for Toy Story 5? I'm very tired this morning, and you're taking me on, so this could be a good one.
3: Good. Hopefully, yeah.
0: See, good.

0: Padres game. Saturday, three cargo trains derailed right there behind Petco Park.
1: Oh, no.
0: I don't know if you saw this on the news. I caught it when it was actually happening right after it went down. What time of day was that? Was that A, at 4 p.m. or B, at 7 p.m. those trains derailed?
2: Ooh. I'm going to go with A.
3: Oh, yeah.
1: Nice job.
0: At 4 p.m.? What time was the game out you went to on Saturday night, Tati?
1: 7:10 p.m.
0: Oh, yeah, right before that it went down. All right, here's how this works. If I get this next one right, I'm going to win the trivia battle. If not, I'm going to take Alejandro to the tiebreaker round.
1: All right, Jesse, there's a new dating term that's going around. It's saying when you let a relationship unfold completely on its own. Is it A, wildflowering, or B, untaming?
0: And the relationship just dies out on its own?
1: It's a dating term. No, where it completely unfolds on its own.
0: A. Wildflowering.
3: Oh, yeah.
0: My gosh. Hey. Yes. Did I win two rounds of the trivia battle today? Alejandro, I played in the 7 o'clock hour, too, and I won. I never win.
1: And I tried to make these questions not very easy.
0: Sorry, brother. Try again tomorrow, though. We'll have more Toy Story 5 all week, okay? I'll even play again.
2: Okay.
0: Hang on.
1: I mean, what does Jesse know about the dating world? He's married.
0: I was asking you so many questions about what? Huh? Please walk me through what happening?
1: But because you won, you get to put the Toy Story 5 tickets. It's the advanced screening up for grabs.
0: And if you are the ninth caller, 866-570-1941, you'll see Toy Story 5. It'll be on the backs of my friends in Escondido because we rule this trivia battle. I'm kidding. Caller 9, though, you do win. Is it a pair of tickets, Tati? I want to get it right. Four tickets.
1: I believe it's a four-pack, yes. A family four-pack.
0: And this is the advanced screening for Toy Story 5. So call now and good luck.
1: And then hang out with us because Dave Chappelle is coming to San Diego and we've got tickets to give you for that too. Stay here.
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3: We should have sunny skies today in San Diego and for the next week or so. No rain in the forecast. Today's high should be around 70 with a warming trend taking us to 75 by Friday.
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7: It's Jesse and Tati on Star 94.1, and he kind of just announced that he is putting a show on sale and he's going to be in town. Have we had, what, like 2 weeks notice before this Dave Chappelle thing, Tati?
8: I mean, I don't even think it was 2 weeks. Did you know ahead of last week?
7: Because if it's the 21st, yeah, no, I did not know.
8: I just found out last week, yeah. Tickets are on sale now, livenation.com, but you can get yours before they're gone, and they will be gone. Dave Chappelle is coming to the Viejas Arena June 21st. So if you're caller 9 though right now, we'll get you in. 866-570-1941.
7: Good luck. You may see Tati and I there.
8: Yeah.
7: Dave Chappelle.
8: Seriously.
7: Alex Warren.
9: They say the holy water's watered down, and this town's lost its faith. Our colors will fade eventually. So if our time is running out, day after day, we'll make the mundane a masterpiece. Oh my, oh my love. I take one look at you, you're taking me out.

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1: Jesse and Tati here with you.
0: Looks like we've got Veronica on the phone. Good morning.
2: Good morning.
1: Hi, Veronica. You're in Poway, and we're just so excited that you wanted to see Dave Chappelle. That's what you're calling for, right?
2: Oh, my God, yes. I've been waiting for him to come to San Diego or anywhere near. So, yeah, very excited.
0: You know, us same. Too. What are you doing this morning? Anything good?
2: No, cleaning, because it's the first day of real summer vacation, so.
0: Wait, so do you have kids home, or, well, like, do you have extra time to clean? Why is cleaning happening today?
2: No, the kids are home, and it's kind of like trying to figure out what we're doing for the summer, so best to start with cleaning.
0: Totally.
1: I like that. Totally. I like that thought process, Veronica. She's like, best to start with cleaning, and then we'll figure out what all the fun stuff is after we do this.
0: Clean slate. Let's start with a clean slate.
1: Well, with us here at Star 94.1, it's going to be a summer to remember, so you're going to want to take us wherever you go. If you're cleaning or you're hanging out with the kids at the beach or whatever you're doing, take us with you, because we have lots for you to win, just like these Dave Chappelle tickets. Congratulations. You got a pair of tickets.
2: Thank you so much.

0: to remind everyone about Disney tickets all this week, too, Tati, on Star 94.1. We had the What's That Sound? Disney Edition sound in the 7 o'clock hour, which was the Mater Jamboree ride. Isn't that what it was called?
1: Mater's Junkyard Jamboree.
0: That's right.
1: Yes.
0: That's how we gave away the tickets in the 7 o'clock hour, but that's not the only time we're doing it today.
1: No, 4 p.m. this afternoon with Delana when she takes you home from wherever you're heading home from. Make sure you tune in. She's going to play the sound and then tell you when to call in to win those family four-pack of tickets.
0: Yeah.
1: For One Day, One Park. It's their 70th celebration.
0: And they've got the new Bluey show that everyone's talking about right now.
1: Yeah, it's Bluey's best day ever, and it's at Fantasyland Theater.
0: And remember I said this. There is a super viral little photo booth right outside of that theater that you're going to want to get in line for.
1: Yeah, and remember I said that pizza baked potato is to die for.
0: Food right there, too.

0: Festival.
1: Mm-hmm. This is going to be a summer to remember.
2: We'll do that coming up after 9 o'clock.
0: Jesse and Tatia, I want to play you something just really quick. Tatia, the comedian, made me laugh. Her name is Taylor Tomlinson.
3: I'll make you feel better. I went to the emergency room once because I fell asleep in AirPods, woke up, couldn't find one, thought I swallowed it.
0: Isn't that funny?
1: Dang. You know, I've been trying to find mine, too, and I can't find it. My right side is gone.
0: Maybe
1: I don't know where it is.
0: Maybe you swallowed it in the
1: Maybe
0: middle of the night.
1: Maybe I swallowed it.
2: You
1: oh,
2: thought
1: no.
2: you were having a midnight snack.
1: I thought me and my cat swallowed it, too, but every time I check the litter, ain't nothing there, so I don't know.
0: I love your checking the litter. My earplugs, definitely, I find in the backyard.
1: Gross.
0: But here's, you know, here's my question. I'm struggling a little bit. My mom just spent the weekend at the house, and she is a fall asleep with her earbuds in type of a person.
1: Yeah.
0: And so sometimes I'll go in and knock on the door in the morning and say hello. I'm like, hey, Mom. And then my mom is just laying there, not responding.
1: And then you have a panic.
0: Heart attack, yeah. Because I think something's happened to my mom, but I forget she's been listening to a podcast all night long. And her. So like that happens. And
1: yeah.
0: then I come
1: yes.
0: home from work sometimes. Well, this is a lot. And my wife, who has an identical twin sister, who they are very codependent on one another, and they definitely just like listen to each other breathe on the phone all day long. I'll come home from work and start having a pretty personal conversation with my wife.
1: Yes.
0: 15 minutes in, she waves me off and goes, wait, hold on. Nicole's in my earbud. And I'm like, wait,
1: it's probably
0: what?
1: So soothing to hear her sister, who she shared womb space with, in
0: breathe
1: her ear. All
0: in her ear.
1: In her ear.
0: I agree. I know they get something out of it, but can a brother like me get the heads up, or what's the deal? Like, do I need to walk? I just feel like the earbuds are. And so now I just wanted your help, Tati, because my son, Jason, he is 15 years old. He has an earbud in his ear at all times. He's going to be home more than ever during the summer. I'm not going to be the dad that's like constantly being annoyed if he's listening to me or not because his earbud is in his ear.
1: You guys should do hand signals with each other.
0: Oh.
1: Like, do like something that you and him, like, you guys should agree on it too. Like, kind of like how you always let your football, you know, your players pick team names or something. You should yeah. be like, hey, Jason, pick me
0: a hand signal.
1: A hand signal so that I know when you have your earbuds in or you're listening.
0: And so
1: to
0: what
1: something.
0: Do I do? Do I walk in the room and do the hand signal? And then he
1: yeah.
0: responds like, yeah.
1: Yeah,
0: I'm
1: like
0: on
1: if
0: the...
1: you did like 6-7, he'd
0: oh,
1: look at
0: yeah.
1: you and like shake his head. You know what I mean? Like,
0: you. Okay. Cause I Googled it too. I said, why does my son constantly need to have an earbud in his ear? He's 15. And it actually says that there's anxiety relief for a lot yes. of kids this age to have their thing in their ear. There's an overwhelm control. If the world is being too loud and chaotic, they can put in their earbuds, filter it out. It also says many teens are actually just listening to instrumental tracks, white noise, or lo-fi beats. So they can concentrate on whatever they're doing, homework or whatever. We would probably be surprised as to what they're listening to.
1: Yeah, we are a distracted society for sure. And there's so much noise out there. So to be able to kind of just put in something that soothes, I mean, it makes sense.
0: But here's the thing that I'm having an issue. There's the one thing I looked up on Google about why my son has his earbuds in all the time. And I don't like it. It says, earbuds create an instant invisible boundary to claim privacy in a shared home. You're basically creating personal space in a room with
1: well, I like
0: other
1: that.
0: People.
1: Yeah, it's about like boundaries. It's like I'm in this room with you, but I'm not
0: okay, well,
1: in this moment with you.
0: Okay, well, so just so you know, I never set that boundary up. I am never at my house openly telling my family, here's my brick wall. You think I'm putting in my ears. I'm always like, hi,
1: right.
0: I'm here. I'm available to be in my family.
1: Yeah.
0: And yet everyone in my family has an earbud in their ear, which is making me feel like they're constantly putting up brick walls because maybe they don't want to interact with me.
1: Yeah, it makes me feel like you're the guy with the pamphlets on your way out of Costco at the kiosks that they want to give you like some kind of service. And everybody's just walking by with their receipts and they just want to just get out of there.
0: They're just not even paying
1: Got
0: attention.
1: It.
0: It's kind of like I feel in my home.
1: Oh, I'm sorry.
0: No, it's all
1: Maybe
0: good.
1: Maybe you should put a sign up that says, because everyone's got their earbuds to kind of let you know that they put a sign up that says free hugs.
0: Well, yes, I do need free hugs. But I think I'm just bringing it up to you because I feel like I need to know that they're not putting their earbuds in because of me. They're,
1: oh, yeah. Don't take it personal.
0: Yeah. I feel like I'm taking earbuds personal or something.
1: Yeah.
0: Like it's like a...
1: Do you want a copy of my book, Four Agreements?
0: Okay.
1: I mean, it's super simple. It's just four things. And one of those things is not to take things personally, like that kind of thing. It's not about you.
0: It's not about me. It's about their ears.
1: It's about their own comfort in that moment.
0: Exactly.
1: Yeah, it's not about you.
0: Anybody else going to spend this summer trying to understand and not react to constant earbuds being plugged into ears with the kids at home or whatever? 866-570-1941 or join me on the Talkback mic on the iHeartRadio app.
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1: Thank you so much for letting us hang out with you this morning.
0: You want to go to Vegas?
1: Yeah, I do, actually. I'm going to be there next month.
0: What are you doing in Vegas next month, Tati?
1: I'm going to be at the Mary J. Blige concert.
0: Oh, that's right.
1: I know everyone thinks that because I'm from Hawaii, I'm going to be at the Max Holloway Conor McGregor fight. That is not where I'm going to
0: be. Is that happening the same weekend, too?
1: I think it's the same exact night as Mary J. Blige.
0: Oh, gosh. No, you've been talking about this Mary J. Blige concert for 6 months, I feel like, forever.
1: I bought the tickets in January. That's how excited I am. And I still don't have my outfit ready. I have a room. I have the tickets to the show. I just don't know what I'm even wearing yet.
0: Oh, well, you figure it out. It's Vegas. Fly into town, buy something there. They got malls.
1: You know me, Jesse. I'm going to go to Goodwill of San Diego and probably find something there.
0: That's right. All right. Well, if you want to win your way in on that trip for two to the iHeartRadio Music Festival, that'll land right at 9 o'clock.
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0: That's music to 200-200.

0: Good morning, Jesse and Tati. I was just wondering if you're going to be giving away any more of those Dave Chappelle tickets this week.
1: Oh, that's a good question. Yes.

0: 94.1.
1: It's Jesse and Tati here with you. Thank you so much for letting us hang out with you this summer 2026.
0: Take us into work with you while your kids are sitting at home enjoying summer. You can try to win tickets and fun stuff for them. It is our summer to remember, and we're going to keep it going. That's why this prize menu is pretty crazy, Tati. So we had someone on the Talk Back Mic ask about the Dave Chappelle tickets. We will give those away again tomorrow morning at 8:20, and it does look like we'll have Dave Chappelle tickets all week.
1: All right. So, but we want to remind you, 7 a.m. is when we do What's That Sound, Disney edition. And then we will tell you when to call in to win those. So that's happening again tomorrow morning, 7 a.m. We play that sound. And then we have our trivia battle that happens about 7:08 a.m. Good Charlotte tickets. They're going to be at the San Diego County Fair.
0: Yeah, that's kind of an easy way to win some tickets there if you want to play our trivia battle. And then we'll do it again in the 8 o'clock hour. What are we giving away for those?
1: Toy Story 5 advanced screening passes. And yes, that's the one where Taylor Swift has the song
0: new
1: that
0: single.
1: She... Yeah, I knew it. I knew you. So that's a family 4-pack of passes tomorrow for the 8 a.m. trivia battle. And then 8 a.m., we have the USA 250K giveaway. That's $2,500, your shot. And all you need to do is get that keyword, and that happens at 8 a.m.
0: You should tell your kiddos at home that are home from summer, tell them to turn us on the Alexa speakers at home and just to listen all day and try to win
1: Thank
0: all
1: you.
0: Of our prizes. That's kind of the move there.
1: Yeah, yeah. Easiest job ever for them this summer.
0: And I don't know if they're going to be able to be eligible for the Vegas trip, but maybe try that too. The iHeartRadio Music Festival, we are sending you on a trip for two. Airfare, hotel, it's all taken care of, plus we'll throw in $1,000. We do that at 9 a.m. every morning. So hopefully this week you're paying extra close attention, because we got all the freebies and that is our menu.
1: And if you're following us on Instagram, thank you very much. 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We put those menus on our stories.
0: Ed Sheeran coming up. You can hear Rihanna next. 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

0: Speaking of Michael Jackson.
1: Doesn't that remind you of Michael when Rihanna sings that right there?
2: Absolutely. It's Jesse and Tati on Star.
1: I went to a graduation party on Saturday night up in Escondido for a shout out to Olivia. Big congratulations to Olivia. But I was wearing the Michael t-shirt from, remember how I did New and Now with Raul and they wanted me to wear the Michael shirt before the big movie came out or whatever? So I'm wearing the shirt and this is what happened to me no less than five times at this party I was at. I'm walking around and someone will look at me and go, so was it good? And then I go, huh, what are you talking about?
2: Was it good? And you have no idea.
1: No idea. Every single time someone mentioned Michael Jackson to me, I looked at them like I didn't know why they were bringing that up, let alone I'm literally wearing a shirt.
2: And you watched the movie, didn't you?
1: Entire body. And I watched the movie. So I must have been confusing people at that graduation party.
2: Did you eventually tell them it was clean? That's why you wore it?
1: And I told them, I said, look, it was the next up in my t-shirt rotation.
2: That's right.
1: And so I threw this on, not realizing everyone would ask me, is it good? And I just seemed so silly. But just so you know, the Michael Jackson movie that's out, oh my God, it is so good. But the documentary on Netflix reels you back in. So
2: isn't it just a roller coaster? Right. I feel that, man. I haven't pressed play on Michael Jackson, The Verdict yet, but I keep seeing it served up on Netflix. I think it's number one trending right
1: now. That's what I'm saying. So the timing of it's, a little close to the movie that's in celebration of 1980s Michael Jackson. But anyways, that's my Michael update. Now we'll play Miles Smith on Star 94.1. Thanks for listening at work right now.

0: start your Monday morning off with something unethical, but I do want to start your Monday morning off with something that may help your small business. So what do I do, Tati?
1: I gotta do it, right? You gotta do it, I guess.
0: Okay.
1: To me, I'd like to support small businesses. I think it's important.
0: Okay. Okay. I like that you're saying that. Coming up next in my morning hack, an unethical way to drum up some business today.
1: All right.
0: I said unethical, not illegal.
1: Not unethical. Illegal.
0: We'll get into it after Alicia Keys.

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1: Good morning. It's Jesse and Tati.
0: Hi, it is. And it's time to hack your life. I just wanted to send you off into your Monday with something that you can do to get some business drummed up on your Instagram. And I'm going to put the prerequisite. This is a little bit unethical.
1: All right. I'm glad that you're saying that. It's not illegal. It's unethical. But we want to help out every small business here in San Diego.
0: Thank you. So listen to today's hack. You know I wish that I had Jesse's hack. All right, I'm going to put the, this guy, his name is David J. 1987 on Instagram.
1: Okay.
0: He posted a meme and here's what it said. Yesterday, I was having a slow day at work. So I commented, I miss you under some random girl's photo on Instagram.
1: Oh.
0: Today, 500 of her friends and her husband have visited my page. And now. And now.
1: Oh, my gosh.
0: And now 500 people know I'm a personal trainer.
1: That is so good. That's so good. Oh my gosh. That is so good.
0: The brilliance of, and the unethicalness of it all.
1: Okay. That's so good. I'm going to have to, you know what? I don't even know what I'm selling now at this point, but I have to put, I miss you so that people come to my page. Actually, my Two Cents Tati page doesn't have a lot of followers because I started a brand new page.
0: Oh my gosh. Just try it to see if you get some extra rando followers or views.
1: I'm doing it this morning.
0: Okay. And hey, use it for your small business. You never know. This guy's a personal trainer and he may have got some bookings.
2: 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What can I find a hack like that?
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0: 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Adults who do this, I'm going to tell you what it is, have a 45% lower risk of dying than adults who don't do it.
1: Wow, that's huge.
2: Yeah.
0: I'll tell you what it is later this hour.
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0: Listen to us. Are you running on low battery mode? We're here to be your charger.
1: Were you working on that last night?
2: Cheesy.
0: No, my iPad just says low battery, and it just came to me when
1: look
0: I saw
1: you.
0: It.
1: Look at you.
2: Prolific.
1: Full of wit.
0: It says 10% battery remaining. Close. Okay. And, Tubbs, I need a charger.
1: Yeah, why don't you put your charger, like, have it right here at your
0: charging.
1: Desk?
0: I have it now. I don't want this stuff charging overnight by my head. No, what I take my iPad back and forth, but I've got my headphones. I got a phone and my iPad next to my head. That's a problem.
2: But you're saying it's only if it's charging, it's bad. You can have your phone by your head if it's not charging.
0: I think all of this by your head in power mode is bad and charging, but mine won't charge.
1: Maybe you're not alone. We all have the same things: headphones, computer, phone.
0: No, but now people have me all in my head about my actual AirPods that I wear when I work out.
1: Yeah,
0: I know
1: those are on the way out.
0: Like I see smarter people wearing these things we're wearing here, and
1: yes,
0: I got the other
1: exactly.
0: ones in my real life. Or my wildlife, whatever's outside
1: the
0: show.
1: And those are so easy.
2: Wildlife.
0: Well, you know, out in the wild.
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0: Star 94.1. Here we go. I want to tell you about this because I read it and I thought, what? If you do this, you have a 45% less chance of dying within 5 years. It's not diet. It's not exercise. It's voting.
1: Like in the election?
0: Voting like in the election. It doesn't matter which candidate you vote for. It doesn't matter any of that. It's just the actual act of voting.
1: Oh, maybe
0: people
1: like,
0: who vote
1: yeah, advocating
0: live
1: for yourself.
0: Did you ever think that? Like
1: no,
0: when
1: no.
0: you go vote, like I'm going to outlive everybody?
2: Not 45%. That's a huge
0: exactly.
2: percentage. Yeah.
0: Voters outlive everybody.
1: Interesting.
0: So, I mean, vote anyway, but vote for that too.
2: Yeah.
0: Today's quote, worry is a misuse of your imagination. Don't do it.
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Ryan Seacrest and Jesse's always saving you time and money with great tips to start the day with a household hack. 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If you're assuming you know the rules of soccer, you might want to think again. The International Football Association Board, known as IFAB, has made rule changes which go into effect with the Cup. Some are pretty significant and meant to speak.

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3: I think we need to give some guidance, it looks like, here. Mary Ann is on the phone. How are you?
4: I'm okay. How are you?
3: Doing well. So you're calling for a little bit of feedback about your fiancé and something he's trying to do?
4: Yes. So we just started planning our wedding, and we're pretty dead set on doing a destination wedding in Italy. But here's the thing. My fiancé really wants to send out a survey to everyone we'd want to invite just to see who could make the trip. I think he has, like, two questions. One would be, like, would you be able to make this weekend? If not, what weekend would you be able to make?
5: Oh, no!
3: I don't hate it.
6: No,
3: guy's trying to
6: you
3: get
6: can't.
3: Guy's trying to, he's trying to include everybody.
5: You're not going
3: to
5: please everybody. And then there's going to be people coming back with all these different dates. It's going to add so much stress.
4: Yeah, I feel like I'm just going to have to make, like, a spreadsheet or, like, an Excel
5: yeah.
4: document.
3: Do you want everybody to be there or not? If you do want everybody to be there, then the survey is fine, but you're going to have to determine where you move it to if everybody can't make it there. It's kind of a big ask to go to Italy for your wedding, you know?
4: Yeah,
3: I agree. It's a lot to ask for. So, but I don't, I like him trying to include. I think that's a nice first step, actually. But have I told you about the stress of weddings? There's just so much stress. Don't add more stress for sure. Don't make it more difficult than it already is going to be. I mean, you're going to be married for the rest of your life.
6: It's so worth the stress. That's gonna be. It's worth the stress.
4: Yeah.
3: All right, Marianne. Good luck. Congratulations.
4: Thank you, guys.
3: All right, bye.
5: Good luck.
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0: Coming up next, Tanya, it's time that we pry into your relationship a little bit. Sissy and I have caught wind,
1: right,
0: that there's a little controversy with your joint TV time at night between you and Robbie.
1: It's very simple.
2: Oh, this is, okay, hold on, you gotta hear this.

0: Tanya, there's a little controversy with your joint TV time at night between you and Robbie.
1: It's very simple. We have joint TV time, which is what we do. We watch before we go to sleep at night. We watch an episode of our show that we're watching, and then we go to sleep. It's just, it's our nightly routine, okay? But it's joint TV time.
0: But that's the problem.
1: Okay, it's not the problem.
0: You don't say joint bedtime.
2: Right.
1: So
2: you have to watch TV? Like, he can't read a book or he can't do something else?
1: He can do whatever he wants.
2: Oh, okay.
1: Which I suggest he does because Love Island is upon us. It's the season of Love Island. And he used to watch Love Island with me. That used to be part of our joint TV time. And now he's decided, I don't want to watch Love Island anymore.
0: Here we go. Here we go.
1: And I said, I'm going to watch it during our joint TV time. I have to watch it every single day. Like, it's important. I have to, you know, I can't get backed up too much.
2: Why is it important?
0: I missed that beat.
1: Because there's so many spoilers. If you don't watch it the day it comes out, like, you're spoiled. Do you get what I'm saying?
2: For that episode. But, yes. Then you can catch right back up,
1: but
2: and it's not
1: saying,
2: a big deal.
1: No, I can't watch Love Island during our joint TV time because it should be a show that we both want to watch. And I'm like, you can't just declare you're not watching Love Island anymore.
0: It's called joint for a reason.
2: Yeah, you named it that.
0: He should go sleep in a separate bed now. I mean, this
2: right.
0: is too much.
2: Literally.
0: This is the first step to separate rooms.
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1: Have you ever been called a snitch? Sophia is in a snitch lemma. A snitch lemma with the sorority and a student that's out of bounds. Coming next.
0: This is On Air with Ryan Seacrest.

0: So, Sophia, why? What happened at the sorority?
1: Okay, so we just had our formal event the other day. Pi Beta Phi, that's my sorority.
0: Got it.
1: It was okay. Our formal. So one of our girls, who's a senior, so she's graduating in like a week. She showed up super blackout drunk and was just a mess the whole time. She ended up throwing up, not even like in the bathroom, just all over the bathroom.
0: Oh.
1: All over the bathroom. Like, it was just a mess. And so then we got reported to the school. But I'm in a huge dilemma right now because I don't know if I should be the one who, like, as chapter president, takes all the heat and takes the responsibility and is like, okay, like, I'm going to fix this mess. Or if I should throw that senior under the bus and kind of call her out and say, hey, like, it was kind of her, because she might not graduate if I do that.
0: This is why you don't run for president.
2: Right.
3: Yeah, you can't win.
0: You can't. It's like, why? Now, let me just understand a little bit more. Is it something where the sorority should suspend or kick out the person? Is that what would normally happen?
1: Well, I don't even know if we can do that, because realistically, she only has like one more week left at the school. But, you know, I don't want to be held responsible.
0: So the dilemma is either the sorority gets probation or the student gets punished. Is that the intersection?
1: Pretty much, because our sorority could face like social probation in the fall, and that's just going to hurt everybody.
0: I mean, I let it ride. It's 1 week. Like, let it, right? Let's get through the year.
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0: By now, you've seen it. 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
2: 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My reputation's never been worse, so you must like me for me.

If you've been wasting time dating people who don't pan out into a good fit, clear coding. Have you heard this? It's a new trend. Clear coding. A new dating trend. 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

0: So, what bug or insect or snake are you scared of the most? I know someone that screams when they see any spider, any size, any spider, and they're fine with bees and yellow jackets, but not spiders. Yes. Then I've got, I know people that run from bees and yellow jackets.
1: Mm-hmm.

0: Ryan Seacrest, Sisney with you. Thanks for being on. I mean, if you think about when you're in school, we're kind of taught like not to judge when we get to be adults. But in school, all you are is tested and judged, right? Based on your score.
1: Yeah.
0: It's kind of, isn't it? That's what it is. Like, you're just evaluated every single day.
1: So true.
0: Which I guess you got to be, but kind of contradictory to the way.
2: And you have to be on your best behavior.
1: Yeah, or otherwise you get an NA.
0: What's an NA? Needs improvement? No, that's an NI. NA, not applicable? What happened? They didn't fill in the box?
1: NA.
2: Yeah, I don't think it's NA.
1: Right.
0: I got
1: N's. Like positive or negative scores now. And
0: yeah,
1: like,
0: I got
1: O's.
0: Needs improvement.
1: Yeah.
0: When I was in school, it was grades and then discipline.
1: Yeah. And then it was like satisfactory. You get like an S.
0: Yes. And then, so N was needs improvement.
1: Okay, yeah, needs improvement.
0: And I think there was a box for speaks out of turn or something. And I got not satisfactory.
1: Mm-hmm. Yeah.
0: But hey, here we are.
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0: By now, you've seen it, you've talked about it, maybe even texted it to a friend. 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
1: There is a new dating trend. It's called clear coating. Is that right?
2: Yes, exactly.
1: I've never heard of it, and I'm in the dating world. Will you tell me about it?
2: I think you'd be into this, 100%.
1: Uh-oh. Oh, really? Why is that?
2: Oh, sorry.
3: 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Woo!
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0: So usually I'm pretty up on the dating trends. Michaela, have you heard of this dating trend called clear coding?
1: I have.
0: And it has to do with just being upfront and transparent.

0: 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If it's got to be clean, it's got to be Tide.
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1: Ew.
0: Is there? Marco, get that.
2: Time stood still.
0: Put it in a cup and take it downstairs.
1: No. Kill it. 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
0: Oh, my gosh. 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
1: And right here in the back room where we do not sit, Ruby sits there with Michaela, our intern, and Jordan, and we have cockroaches.
2: Disgusting.
1: Did you see the cockroach just now?
2: I didn't just see it. I felt it.
1: How do you have cockroaches on the fifth floor? Tell me, what happened?
2: Yes, I was just doing my job, answering the phones, you know, having good conversations. And as I was, like, working, I just, like, kind of see something fall in front of my face.
3: Oh,
2: and I was like, oh, I don't know, I thought it was, like, out. A moth. So I kind of, like, whatever, shrugged it off. And I felt something, like, across my chest. And I was like, oh, heck
1: Oh,
2: no.
1: My gosh.
2: So I like, before I even looked down, I just, like, screamed and, like, you know, did the little wiggle dance. And I saw it, like rolling on the floor. I never screamed and ran so fast in my life. I booked it straight out of the back room, and I just told everyone that I got attacked.
1: Why are we so scared of that little crunchy thing?
2: Little? Are you kidding me? Yeah. Did you
3: should have seen it.
2: Why was it flying? Why is it like coming from the like the ceiling? Like,
4: I think they have wings.
2: Ew, no. I hated it. I had to get Alfonso to kill it for me because I was freaking out.
5: Vent? It's coming out of the vent.
2: Like right above where I was sitting.
1: Now, most adult cockroaches do have wings. I just looked it up. There you go. Problem solved.
2: Pray for us in the back room.
1: Yeah. Well, keep that door shut right there.
5: Yeah, ladies, don't come in here.
4: Make sure you shake off your plagues before you come in here.
1: Birds or anything in here. Birds, bats, what we got?
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0: Hey, it is Ryan Seacrest. Delana's Dish is what you need to know on the way home. Coming up 2:10 and every hour this afternoon here on Star 94.1. Ryan Seacrest, Sissany, and Tanya all here. And that's going to wrap it up for us. Have a good day. Thank you, everybody in the back room.
1: Thank you. 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

94.1. I know a lot of people are sad that No Doubt's residency is going to be over soon. More on that in the dish. And hi, it's Delana checking in on your Monday. I've got tickets for you to go to the San Diego County Fair at 2.

I was just checking out all the photos from Dua Lipa's second marriage. Did you see all that over the weekend? Dua Lipa married Callum Turner in another ceremony in Portofino in Italy. And I was like, wow, she had so many special guests there. She had like all these famous DJs. She had Elton John sing Your Song. And she released the photos and it was absolutely beautiful. They got married in Italy again. So, yeah, just thought that was kind of fun.

0: I was just listening to some good Charlotte. You know this one, the anthem? Good Charlotte is playing San Diego County Fair June 20th on the Corona Grand Stage. And would you like to go?
1: It's a new day, but it all feels old. It's a good life. That's what I'm told.
0: Yeah, I think that'll be a really fun show. And this is four tickets for you to go to the fair, okay? So call me right now and I'll hook you up. It's Once Upon a Fair, and the fair, oh my gosh, the fair kicks off like in a couple of days on Wednesday. So yeah, let's get you there. 866-570-1941. This is for Good Charlotte on June 20th. It includes fair admission. 866-570-1941. Good luck. Here's Benson Boone, one of our iHeartRadio Music Fest artists.

0: Star 94.1. So Michelle is in Oceanside. She's at Discount Tire in Oceanside. But you have a flat tire. What did you run over something? What happened?
1: I sure did. I have a huge bolt in my front right tire.
0: Oh no! But you know what? You sound like you're a pretty positive person. So you're like, I got to go to the Discount Tire. I got to get my tire fixed. And, you know, because I mean, at some point it happens to all of us and some of us get really mad. And some of us are like, well, it happens.
1: It happens to me a lot. So this is not a surprise.
0: Well, I guess this is a good thing then. I've got 4 tickets for you to go see Good Charlotte and get into the San Diego County Fair. So congratulations.
1: Thank you. That's a surprise. I'm so excited.
0: I'm excited for you. Hang on, okay? And I'll get all the info. I just want to let everybody know that we do have more fair tickets tomorrow. Same time, same station, Star 94.1. I'll have them for you at 2:20 tomorrow, too, here on Star. I've never seen

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1: Wake up in the morning. Glasses, I'm out the door. I'm gonna hit this city.
2: Let's
1: before
2: go.
1: I leave, brush my teeth with a bottle of Jack. 'Cause when I leave for the night, I ain't coming back.

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1: Miles Smith here on Star 94.1. You know, earlier today I was daydreaming about vacation. Do you ever sit there and you just think, oh, that would be really nice. Yeah. So think about this, okay? We have $2,500 for you to go on a great American vacation. This is the way we're celebrating America's 250th birthday. 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That's it. That's your shot. So why not? I mean, if you're sitting there at your desk or you're in the office or whatever, just enter the word trip and you could be going on a great American vacation with $2,500.
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Star 94.1. Hey, it's Delana. I just don't believe the latest news about Travis Kelce and Taylor Swift and where they're going to get married. Have you heard about this? I just don't believe it. And so I'll tell you what I think next in the dish right after this song.

0: Star 94.1. Hey, it's Delana, and we are the station with your Disney tickets. We're playing What's That Disney Sound, and first chance for you to win with me is going to be at 4:20 today, so hang out with me this afternoon. Why not? Here's some great music. I heard this morning, and maybe you did too, that Taylor Swift and Travis Kelce they have a guest list of about 1,200 people, and they're inviting people to a Madison Square Garden wedding in New York City. I have some problems with that in a big way. And so the story goes that it's going to be July 3rd over the holiday weekend. They have blacked out buses. They have multiple entry points, extensive security, and all this kind of stuff. And Page Six says, oh, yeah, it was a source that says, you know, if you have billions, you can turn this space into a wedding venue. I don't think so. I just think Taylor is probably going to keep it more simple than not. I mean, but as a Swiftie, I hope that that's the case. I mean, I hope, if anything, they just do it at her state in Rhode Island, you know? 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

Taylor Swift breaking records with that. Oh my gosh, it's already huge. I mean, it has already like skyrocketed to the top of the charts. That's her latest for Toy Story 5. I knew it. I knew you. And by the way, if you won Toy Story tickets over the weekend, congratulations. Way to go.

Star 94.1, don't forget, we're playing What's That Disney Sound? What's That Sound? Disney Edition. It is coming up at 4:20. Be listening for a sound I'm going to play. And if you know what it is, you could win 4 tickets to Disneyland. We continue this week, all week long on Star 94.1.

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Star 94.1. There's a man in Florida who has taken gardening to a whole new level, and he got arrested for it. So I'll share the story next.

0: And the good thing about that is that I'm an expert on all the crazy stories that come out of Florida. And today it features the very famous Polk County Sheriff. His name is Grady Judd. And I'm just going to let him tell you what happened in this situation. A guy who took gardening tools to a new level.
1: It was sunny. And he was watering his grass with a hose in his right hand. And he had his crank in his left hand. Mm-hmm. I don't even know how to say this, but he was doing this in front of 16 and 13-year-old girls. Oh. And we don't like it.
0: Nope. They don't like it. It's illegal, in fact. See, I told you. Taking gardening tools to a whole new level. WTF? What the Florida?
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will fade eventually. So if our time is running out, day after day, we'll make the mundane a masterpiece. Oh my, my, oh my, my love, I take one look at you, you're taking me out.

Star 94.1, Olivia Rodrigo is going to be collaborating with a legend, and it's going to be her first duet. I'll tell you more about that next in The Dish. Plus, Disney tickets. Yes. What's that Disney sound? That's going to happen at 420.

0: let's do this. I want to give you 4 tickets to Disney.
1: Oh, man, I'm going to have so much fun. I'd love to get you up there for the summer. Okay, so here's the deal. This is, what's that Disney sound? I'm going to play the sound for you. If you think you know what it is, call me. Here's my number, 866-570-1941. You know what? And if you play often or whatever, please save that number so you can call quickly. Put it under star, or put it under win or prizes, whatever you need to do. Here it is. Here's the sound.
2: Play the game again.
1: Ooh, I think I might have gone really hard today.
2: Play the game again.
1: Do you know what that is? If you do, call me. 866-570-1941. That is for Disney fans for sure. I think you're going to be able to get it, though.

0: had Adam on the phone, but I lost him. And Adam, he wanted to guess what that was, what that Disney sound was. And I played it for him. And here, I'm going to play it for you too, okay? Because you could win 4 Disney tickets right now if you know what this sound is. And it is a little tough. But Adam,
1: try your luck, you hockey puck. Play the game again.
0: Thought it was Jiminy Cricket, and it's not. And I will tell you this, I'm going to give you a hint. It's more modern than that, for sure. So, what is that sound? What's that Disney sound?
1: Play the game again.
0: Okay, call me, 866-570-1941. This is the latest from Niall Horan. It's called Tastes So Good.

0: His new album, Dinner Party, is I think, going to be a huge, huge hit. Hey, it's Delana, and Ryan Bouchard from El Cajon is on the phone. Hi, Ryan. How are you?
1: I'm good. How are you?
0: Good. Don't be nervous. Don't be nervous. I'm going to play the sound again for you, okay? If you know what the sound is, you are going to win 4 tickets to Disney, and you can go have so much fun for the summer. So here we go. Here's the sound.
2: Play the game again.
0: What do you think it is, Ryan?
1: That is Mr. Potato Head from the, not Toy Story Mania, but that's what I thought it was. I'm sorry.
0: No, you don't be sorry. Don't be sorry. Have you? It is Mr. Potato Head, Ryan. It is. It is.
1: Yes.
0: And have you ever been to Disney?
1: I have not.
0: Well, there's a place called Midway Mania, and Mr. Potato Head sings Midway Mania, and he sings a hot potato song, and that's what he's doing. So you got it. You're gonna go to Disney.
1: Oh my gosh, Jackson, we're going to Disney
3: today.
1: Not today, no.
0: Oh, I love that.

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You do not want to miss out on $2,500. That's a lot of money, and that can go towards a great American vacation for sure. So make sure you're listening at the top of the hour for the keyword to win $2,500.